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5: Hi, I'm Megan Scully, and this is Crack August Kjol on Sunshine 106.8. Imi Balfana, Mila Nige, Shaska Kuig, V. Keith Richards, owner Rolling Stones, America, August V. Glor in a Hian. August and Mazen Thracian, V. and Kjol Agor, I Can't Get No Satisfaction, Dienta Ega. At 3, 4 months on Toos album, Oh Fallout Boy. Take this to your grave. Tána Hauron, Grand Theft Autumn, Where Is Your Boy? August, Tell That Mick He Just Made My List of Things to Do Today, Aaron Album Show. Stop She the Uber Lechela, O Gauvilis a Knee, Good See Gauvilis a Doyeg. Ah, Toshi the Rash Lechela Nish, August Toshi the Ekshinum Hyol. Imi Baltana, Mila Nigave, Shaska Shocht. 4 months on Heath album, O Jimi Hendrix. Are You Experienced? Tána Hauron, Foxy Lady, Hey Joe, August Purple Haze, Le Fall, Aaron Album Show.
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You're listening to Sunshine 106.8, Dublin's easy place to relax. We've got another beautiful hour of all your mellow favourites on the way in just a moment.

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7: Dublin Zoo was opened in 1831 by the then Royal Zoological Society of Ireland, which had been founded the previous year. The animals were supplied by its counterpart in the UK, London Zoo. The zoo is located in the Phoenix Park in the heart of Dublin. Like other zoos of its time, its purpose was to show as many different kind of animals as possible to people who had never seen anything like it before. In 1838, to celebrate Queen Victoria's coronation, the zoo held an open day where 20,000 people visited. This is still the record for the highest number of visitors in one day. Getting in and out of Phoenix Park became quite difficult during the Easter Rising as the meat ran out. In order to keep the lions and tigers fed, some of the other animals in the zoo were killed. During World War II, the popularity of the zoo soared despite the difficulty in replacing animals who died. The public donated food for the animals, and after the war, when fuel was still difficult to acquire, trees were chopped down to heat the houses. Today, Dublin Zoo is a major tourist attraction which attracts thousands of visitors every year. It's now the home of over 400 different species of animals on a 28-hectare park of gardens and lakes. For Dublin Sunshine 106.8, I'm Andrea Hayes.

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Sean Ashmore with you for Sunday morning. Today, variable clouds, sunny spells and temperature highs somewhere between 15 and 20 degrees.

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8: Sunshine, 106.8. It's 7 o'clock. Good morning. I'm Jane McNamara. A man has been remanded in custody after being charged with the murder of a woman in Clifton in County Galway. The alleged offence is said to have occurred between Tuesday and Wednesday of this week. Tina Gates reports.
9: 35-year-old Ali Sarabi, of no fixed abode, was charged with the murder of Masume Jaffrey Manajan at a special overnight sitting of Galway District Court, which lasted less than 5 minutes. He didn't speak during the brief sitting, and the court heard he'd replied no to the charge when arrested earlier in the evening. Free legal aid and a Persian interpreter were granted by the court. Judge Fiona Lydon remanded Sarabi in custody to appear by video link to Galway District Court next Wednesday.
8: Violence has broken out in France following Paris Saint-Germain's Champions League victory against Arsenal. Local media is reporting more than 400 people have been detained across the country, including over 280 in Paris. French police say some fans vandalised shops and set off fireworks and flares in the French capital. One officer has been injured. PSG picked up their second Champions League title win by beating Arsenal 4-3 on penalties after the match ended 1-1. A Dublin construction boss and three employees have been charged following the seizure of over €5 million worth of cannabis in Dublin. All four appeared at Dublin District Court yesterday. Ella Anderson reports.
10: All four men worked for Streamville Construction Limited and appeared before Dublin District Court yesterday, charged with unlawful possession of a controlled substance and possession with the intent of sale and supply. It follows a seizure of 255 kilos of cannabis with an estimated worth of €5.1 million from Carndonagh Road in Donaghmede. The four Dublin men, including company owner 60-year-old John Shepherd of Streamville Road, Kilbarrack, and his employees 25-year-old labourer Jason Gibbons of Snowdrop Walk, Darndale, 43-year-old boiler fitter Anthony Daly of Edenmore Park, Raheny, and 51-year-old secretary Dermot Hogan of Donaghmede Road, were arrested on the 28th of May. The court heard how Mr. Daly had a six-figure drug debt and allegedly involved his employer, Mr. Shepherd, in the consignment. Mr. Shepherd instructed the ordering of 10 coffee tables from Toronto, Canada, which were alleged to have had the drugs inside. All of the men were remanded in custody with consent to bail and are due before Cloverhill District Court on Friday.
8: A young man has been treated in hospital after shots were fired at a house in Selbridge in County Kildare on Friday night. The incident happened shortly after midnight in the Walled Gardens area. The man in his 20s was treated for injuries described as non-life-threatening. Gardaí are appealing for anyone who saw a motorcycle in the area at the time or who has camera footage that could help with the investigation to contact Leixlip Garda Station. Families could save up to €500 a year if they switch energy providers. That's according to bonkers.ie following recent price hike announcements from Electric Ireland and Uno Energy. The increases come into effect on Monday, bringing gas and electricity bills up by hundreds of euro a year. Derek Hastie, head of communications at bonkers.ie, explains the benefit of switching suppliers.
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8: Almost 30,000 women are gearing up to run, walk or jog the 44th VHI Mini Marathon in Dublin today. The 10K event is one of the biggest women's events of its kind in the world. Finally, thousands of festival goers are waking up in the stunning surroundings of Lough Key Forest Park in Roscommon this morning as the Night and Day Festival enters its final day. Over 10,000 visitors have attended across the weekend, with headliners including the Saw Doctors and Bob Geldof and the Boomtown Rats. That's your news at 4 minutes past seven.
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13: Sunday will give us variable clouds, sunny spells and some scattered showers. And top temperatures later on, 15 to 20 degrees.
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1: Hi, I'm Megan Scully, and this is Crack August Cule on Sunshine 106.8. Mí Baltana, Míle Níge, the Shaska, though, Han Marilyn Monroe, Happy Birthday, Mr. President, Egbrella Uchtron Mericanoch, John F. Kennedy, Streamy Duration for Marilyn Monroe Boss. 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

0: 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Weather-wise today, variable clouds, sunny spells, some scattered showers around too, and temperature highs somewhere between 15 and 20 degrees.
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Maidin wa o sunshine kate she punka hope. 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Leshanuk this dani, o hyom renuk the sunshine, ekahop.

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11: Sunshine, sunshine, 106.8. It's 8 o'clock. Good morning. I'm Jane McNamara. A man has been remanded in custody after being charged with the murder of a woman in Clifton in County Galway. The alleged offence is said to have occurred between Tuesday and Wednesday of this week. Tina Gates reports.
12: 35-year-old Ali Sarabi of No Fixed Abode was charged with the murder of Masumi Jaffrey Manajan at a special overnight sitting of Galway District Court, which lasted less than 5 minutes. He didn't speak during the brief sitting, and the court heard he'd replied no to the charge when arrested earlier in the evening. Free legal aid and a Persian interpreter were granted by the court. Judge Fiona Lydon remanded Sarabi in custody to appear by video link to Galway District Court next Wednesday.
11: Violence has broken out in France following Paris Saint-Germain's Champions League victory against Arsenal. Local media is reporting more than 400 people have been detained across the country, including over 280 in Paris. Some fans vandalised shops and set off fireworks and flares in the French capital. One officer has been injured. PSG picked up their second Champions League title win by beating Arsenal 4-3 on penalties after the match ended 1-1. A Dublin construction boss and three employees have been charged following the seizure of over €5 million worth of cannabis in Dublin. All four appeared at Dublin District Court yesterday. Ella Anderson reports.
13: All four men worked for Streamville Construction Limited and appeared before Dublin District Court yesterday, charged with unlawful possession of a controlled substance and possession with the intent of sale and supply. It follows a seizure of 255 kilos of cannabis with an estimated worth of €5.1 million from Carndonagh Road in Donaghmede. The four Dublin men, including company owner 60-year-old John Shepherd of Streamville Road, Kilbarrack, and his employees 25-year-old labourer Jason Gibbons of Snowdrop Walk, Darndale, 43-year-old boiler fitter Anthony Daly of Edenmore Park, Raheny, and 51-year-old secretary Dermot Hogan of Donaghmede Road, were arrested on the 28th of May. The court heard how Mr Daly had a six-figure drug debt and allegedly involved his employer, Mr Shepherd, in the consignment. Mr Shepherd instructed the ordering of 10 coffee tables from Toronto, Canada, which were alleged to have had the drugs inside. All of the men were remanded in custody with consent to bail and are due before Clover Hill District Court on Friday.
11: A young man has been treated in hospital after shots were fired at a house in Selbridge in County Kildare on Friday night. The incident happened shortly after midnight in the Walled Gardens area. The man in his 20s was treated for injuries described as non-life-threatening. Gardaí are appealing for anyone who saw a motorcycle in the area at the time or who has camera footage that could help with the investigation to contact Leixlip Garda Station. The head of the World Health Organization has been in the area of the Democratic Republic of Congo, hit hardest by the Ebola outbreak. The disease is spreading faster in Bunia than the response, despite better organized health facilities and fresh aid arriving. Meanwhile, a suspected case of Ebola has been investigated in Brazil. Dr. Tedros Ghebreyesus says he wants to listen to community leaders on how best to stop it spreading.
14: Pushing orders from my comfortable office in Geneva is easy. But if I'm asking my colleagues to work with the community and I am asking communities to protect themselves to do this or that, the best way would be to come and be in the same place.
11: Thousands of festival goers are waking up in the stunning surroundings of Lochee Forest Park in Roscommon this morning as the Night and Day Festival enters its final day. Over 10,000 visitors have attended across the weekend with headliners including the Saw Doctors and Bob Geldof and the Boomtown Rats. Almost 30,000 women are gearing up to run, walk or jog the 44th VHI Mini Marathon in Dublin today. The 10K event is one of the biggest women's events of its kind in the world. Participants will gather at the starting line at 12:30 at Fitzwilliam Square, with the first runner expected over the line at 1:05. And that's your news at 8:04.
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18: 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Top temperatures later on, 15 to 20 degrees.
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0: Sunshine 106.8, Dublin's easy place to relax. The weekend, Sunday morning with Michael Bolton. How am I supposed to live without you? Joe Harrington here after nine, by the way. Sunshine Gold on the way. All those great songs and all those great memories. And weather-wise today, variable clouds, sunny spells and some scattered showers too. Temperature highs 15 to 20 degrees.
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easy place to relax. Weekend, Fat Larry's Band and Zoom wrapping up Sunday morning breakfast. Joe standing by with Sunshine Gold on the way after news. And Carol Dooley here later on today with Sunday Stress Busters, today from 3. Enjoy the bank holiday weekend and keep it right here.

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15: It's 9 o'clock. Good morning. I'm Daniel Pitcher. New polling suggests that Sinn Féin has lost significant support following last week's by-election setbacks. The party remains the most popular in the state, but its lead over Fine Gael has narrowed considerably. Jane McNamara reports.
16: Sinn Féin is facing renewed questions about its direction after a sharp drop in support in the latest Business Post Red Sea poll. The party is down 4 points to 21% following disappointing by-election results in Dublin Central and Galway West. While it remains the most popular party, its lead over Fine Gael has narrowed to just 4 points. The Social Democrats continue to gain ground, rising to a record 10%, while Aonthu has also increased its support. Despite the setback, Mary Lou MacDonald remains one of the most popular party leaders with voters, second only to Social Democrats leader Holly Kearns.
15: Meanwhile, the Social Democrats leader Holly Kearns has ruled out a formal left-wing alliance before the next general election, saying cooperation will be limited to urging voters to vote left, transfer left. Kearns says that her party is aiming for a significant increase of its 12 Dáil seats and plans to run candidates in every constituency for the first time. She says that the Social Democrats will seek a strong role in any future coalition negotiation, including the possibility of a rotating Taoiseach arrangement. The South Central Cork, or the Cork South West TD told the Sunday Independent that the party is already working on a new set of government deal breakers ahead of the expected 2029 election. A man has been remanded in custody, charged with the murder of a woman in Clifton in County Galway. The alleged offence is said to have occurred in Clifton between Tuesday and Wednesday of this week, as Tina Gates reports.
8: 35-year-old Ali Sarabi of no fixed abode was charged with the murder of Masume Jaffrey Manerjan at a special overnight sitting of Galway District Court, which lasted less than 5 minutes. He didn't speak during the brief sitting, and the court heard he'd replied no to the charge when arrested earlier in the evening. Free legal aid and a Persian interpreter were granted by the court. Judge Fiona Lydon remanded Sarabi in custody to appear by video link to Galway District Court next Wednesday.
15: The head of the World Health Organization has been in the area of the Democratic Republic of Congo, hit hardest by the Ebola outbreak. The disease is spreading faster than the response, despite better organized health facilities and fresh aid arriving. Meanwhile, a suspected case of Ebola is being investigated in Brazil. Dr. Tedros Ghebreyesus says that he wants to listen to community leaders on how best to stop it spreading.
17: Pushing orders from my comfortable office in Geneva is easy, but if I'm asking my colleagues to work with the community, and I am asking communities to protect themselves to do this on that, the best way would be to come and be in the same place.
15: Violence has broken out in France following Paris Saint-Germain's Champions League victory against Arsenal. Police say that more than 400 people have been arrested across the country, while some fans vandalised shops and set off fireworks and flares in the French capital. One officer has been injured. A meteor travelling at around 121,000 kilometres an hour caused a lot of double boom that rattled buildings across parts of the US yesterday. NASA says the fireball broke apart about 40 miles above Massachusetts and New Hampshire, releasing energy equivalent to roughly 300 tons of TNT. Dozens of people reported hearing explosions, feeling the ground shake, or seeing the meteor streak across the daytime sky. Experts say the object was around 3 feet wide. Vanilla Ice has defended his decision to perform at the Great American State Fair after several artists pulled out of the event over its links to the US President Donald Trump. The rapper says that music should be bringing people together and insists that his appearance is about celebrating America's 250th anniversary and not politics. At least six acts, including young MC Morris Day, withdrew from the state fair citing concerns over political associations. Speaking to TMZ, Vanilla Ice says that he would perform for anyone regardless of politics. And that's your news at 4 minutes past nine.
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19: Now, a bit of a mixed bag for this bank holiday Sunday. Sunny spells, some scattered showers, and temperatures ranging anywhere from 15 to 20 degrees.
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0: Ah, that is some song. Roger Miller, King of the Road. Good morning. You're listening to Sunshine 106.8, Dublin's easy place to relax. If it's Sunday, and especially if it's Bank Holiday Sunday, well, it's got to be Sunshine Gold. It's Joe Harrington here inviting you to come on a journey with me. I'm going to go down memory lane. I'm going to play the best oldies in Dublin. If there is something you'd like to hear, you're more than welcome to get in touch. You can email joe@sunshineradio.ie. We'll take a short break, but the best oldies in Dublin will continue in just a moment.
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0: about bringing you back to a place and time. James Francis Durante, better known as Jimmy Durante, was certainly young at heart. He was 86 years old when he passed away, born of Italian parents. He was best known as a comedian, actor, singer, pianist, and it was his distinctive gravelly voice that really caught people's attention. And there he is with Young at Heart. Good morning. 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It's Sunshine Gold. We'll take a short break, but the best oldies in Dublin will continue in just a moment.
1: Sunshine Gold with Joe Harrington is brought to you by the Ivy House Drumcondra. Newly refurbished, open late, Thursday to Sunday. Step into the night at the Ivy House Drumcondra.
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one and only Sandy Shaw, one of the most successful female artists of the 60s with Long Live Love. She had a string of hits and also won the Eurovision Song Contest with a song that was co-written by one of our own, Phil Coulter, Puppet on a String. That wraps up hour one of Sunshine Gold. Good morning. You're listening to Sunshine 106.8, Dublin's easy place to relax. It's Joe Harrington here. We're heading towards 10 o'clock. I've got another fab hour all ready to go, and it's on the way after the 10 o'clock news from the Sunshine Newsroom.

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10: It's 10 o'clock. Good morning, I'm Daniel Pitcher. New polling suggests Sinn Féin has lost significant support following last week's by-election setbacks. The party remains the most popular in the state, but its lead over Fine Gael has narrowed considerably. Jane McNamara reports.
11: Sinn Féin is facing renewed questions about its direction after a sharp drop in support in the latest Business Post Red Sea poll. The party is down 4 points to 21% following disappointing by-election results in Dublin Central and Galway West. While it remains the most popular party, its lead over Fine Gael has narrowed to just 4 points. The Social Democrats continue to gain ground, rising to a record 10%, while Aon Thu has also increased its support. Despite the setback, Mary Lou MacDonald remains one of the most popular party leaders with voters, second only to Social Democrats leader Holly Cairns.
10: A man has been charged with the murder of a woman in Clifton, County Galway. The alleged offence is said to have occurred between Tuesday and Wednesday of this week. Ali Sarabi, 35, of no fixed abode, was charged with the murder of Masuma Jaffrey Manajan at a special overnight sitting of Galway District Court, which lasted less than 5 minutes. He's been remanded in custody to appear via video link to Galway District Court next Wednesday. The women's VHI mini marathon gets underway at lunchtime in Dublin's city centre. The theme of this year's race is the best time ever, as almost 30,000 runners prepare for the event. In its 44th year, the race, which is the biggest ever women's event in the world, sold out in just 48 hours, with women from across the country getting set to walk, run or jog the new 10K route. David O'Leary, VHI Women's Race Director, explains the reason for this year's theme.
12: Well, everyone we speak to our participants every year, the most commonly used word that they give us to describe the day is fun. And so for us, I think that a new tagline that we've developed for this year really underlines that perception that people have that they're going to have a great day. And in fact, we believe they're going to have their best time ever.
10: Meanwhile, in Cork, more than 12,000 people are taking part in the Cork City Marathon and Half Marathon 10K race this morning. World No Tobacco Day aims to shine a light on how tobacco and nicotine industries attract new generations of smokers and users. The World Health Organization is highlighting growing concerns about nicotine pouches being promoted through social media by many influencers, despite a lack of regulations governing sales and marketing. The HSE wants people to know that they can quit for good with the help of support and free nicotine replacement therapy. National lead of HSE Tobacco Free Ireland programme, Martina Blake, says it's never too late to quit.
13: We'll even help you to prepare yourself when you're headed for quitting. A lot of people kind of put it off for a long time. I'll quit when, you know, next year, or I'll quit when I turn 40. And we would say that it's never too late to quit. Please don't put it off. We'll help you get there. If you don't succeed the first time, we'll help you again. There's loads of support out there. It's totally free. Give it a go.
10: Today could be the busiest day in the history of Dublin Airport. More than 131,000 passengers are expected to travel through today, with more than 500,000 passengers expected over the whole bank holiday weekend. It comes amid concerns caused by delays at EU passport controls over new biometric entry controls for British passports. CMAS played her biggest ever headline gig in Ireland last night as she played to over 20,000 people at St Anne's Park. In an Instagram post this week, the self-proclaimed Dunboyne Diana said that her success is being tarnished by ongoing body shaming. Last night's gig has been sold out since August, and she plays another massive show on June 20th at Virgin Media Park in Cork. She surprised the crowd with a cover of Sinead O'Connor's Nothing Compares to You.

0: It's 4 minutes past 10. 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
3: Now, Bank Holiday Sunday will have a mix of some sunny spells, some scattered showers, and temperatures ranging anywhere from 15 to 20 degrees.
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0: Saturday night at the movies. Who cares what picture you see? The Drifters. I haven't been to the cinema for ages, but I do understand that Saturday night is a big, big night for the cinema in Dublin and around the country as well. Big date night as well. And I understand statistically more people per capita go to the cinema in Ireland than any other country in the EU. So Saturday night at the movies, still a big thing. Good morning. 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It's Sunshine Gold. Just a short break, but the best oldies will continue in just a moment.
1: Sunshine Gold with Joe Harrington is brought to you by the Ivy House Drumcondra. Newly refurbished, open late, Thursday to Sunday. Step into the night at the Ivy House Drumcondra.
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0: hit. It was a one-hit wonder for Keith West, Grocer Jack, excerpt from a teenage opera. It was a show that never actually happened. And I got an email a couple of weeks ago from Dee Doyle, who asked me to track that song down. She emailed me to say, "Hi, Joe, my mum and dad listen to your show every Sunday. They love the music. My dad's name is Martin Doyle. He's going to be 75 this year. And if possible, could you play Grocer Jack? I would be very, very grateful. He is the best dad in the world. He's the best granddad in the world. He keeps us well fed as well with his gorgeous cooking. Thank you so much." That's from Dee Doyle. Well, fair play to you, Martin, doing a bit of cooking there and keeping everybody well fed. I hope you enjoy that, and thank you so much for your email, Dee. Good morning. 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It's Sunshine Gold. We'll take a quick break, but the best oldies in Dublin will continue in just a moment.
1: Sunshine Gold with Joe Harrington is brought to you by the Ivy House Drumcondra. Newly refurbished, open late, Thursday to Sunday. Step into the night at the Ivy House Drumcondra.
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3: 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One that's passed on what they learned yesterday to shape those on the pitch today. 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And behind every county are those who lift us all. 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AIB. 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

Joe Dolan, good looking woman. I got an email from Greg McKeown. Hi, Joe. Would you play either Joe Dolan or Johnny Logan for Liz and Greg from Tala, who'll be listening while on holiday in Nerka? What a lovely part of the world. And also, could you say hello to our friends, Rosaline, Maria and Peter McCluskey? They'll be listening in their home in Tala. We are all Sunshine fans and we never have any other station on. So keep playing the music that everybody wants to hear, especially the old songs. Thank you for that, Greg. And enjoy the Nerka sunshine. It's gone a bit dodgy here. Yesterday we had some showers and cloud and sunshine. Today more or less the same. So enjoy the rest of your holiday and enjoy the rest of all the great music I have for you, because we're heading towards 11 o'clock this Sunday morning and I've got another fab hour ready to go. You're listening to Sunshine 106.8, Dublin's easy place to relax. It's Sunshine Gold with Joe Harrington. We're going to have more fabulous oldies after the 11 o'clock news from the Sunshine Newsroom.

0: Ireland, we know a thing or two about doing things the right way. 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Every can or bottle that goes in the orange bin is put to use supporting a good cause or charity in Ireland. 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
14: It's 11 o'clock. Good morning, I'm Daniel Pitcher. New polling suggests Sinn Féin has lost significant support following last week's by-election setbacks. The party remains the most popular in the state, but its lead over Fine Gael has narrowed considerably, as Jane McNamara reports.
15: Sinn Féin is facing renewed questions about its direction after a sharp drop in support in the latest Business Post Red Sea poll. The party is down 4 points to 21% following disappointing by-election results in Dublin Central and Galway West. While it remains the most popular party, its lead over Fine Gael has narrowed to just 4 points. The Social Democrats continue to gain ground, rising to a record 10%, while Aonthu has also increased its support. Despite the setback, Mary Lou MacDonald remains one of the most popular party leaders with voters, second only to Social Democrats leader Holly Cairns.
14: A man has been charged with the murder of a woman in Clifton in County Galway. The alleged offence is said to have occurred between Tuesday and Wednesday of this week. Ali Sarabi, who is 35 of no fixed abode, was charged with the murder of Masiuma Jaffrey Manojan at a special overnight sitting of Galway District Court, which lasted less than 5 minutes. He's been remanded in custody to appear before the court again next Wednesday. 70 people have lost their lives so far this year as Garvey continue a major safety crackdown over the June bank holiday weekend. Since the operation began on Thursday, 56 motorists have been arrested for driving under the influence of alcohol or drugs. Since Thursday, 700 people have been caught speeding, including a motorist travelling at 130 kilometres an hour in a 60 zone in County Cavan and someone driving at 85 in a 50 zone in Dublin. More than 115 road users were also caught using a mobile phone or not wearing a seatbelt. World No Tobacco Day aims to shine a light on how tobacco and nicotine industries attract new generations of smokers and users. The World Health Organization is highlighting growing concerns about nicotine pouches being promoted through social media by many influencers despite a lack of regulations governing sales and marketing. The HSE want people to know that they can quit for good with the help of support and free nicotine replacement therapy. National lead HSE Tobacco Free Ireland programme Martina Blake says it's never too late to quit.
16: We'll even help you to prepare yourself in your head for quitting. A lot of people kind of put it off for a long time. I'll quit when, you know, next year, or I'll quit when I turn 40. And we would say that it's never too late to quit. Please don't put it off. We'll help you get there. If you don't succeed the first time, we'll help you again. There's loads of support out there. It's totally free. Give it a go.
14: Dunleary Rathdown County Council is reminding people the Vico Bats in Dublin will be closed until the end of June. They say that despite the site being an active construction area, people are continuing to swim there by removing or climbing over the barriers in place. Works are ongoing to repair access to steps, damaged railings and the installation of new swim ladders. Councillor for the area, Lauren Chute, says that they want to get it done as quickly as possible.
17: It's a difficult site to do maintenance on. You have weather and tides that constrain when works can take place. Just want to make sure that the construction work is done as quickly as possible, and if people are interfering with railings or other construction equipment that's on site, it's going to delay things, it's going to increase the cost for the council. So it's only a few more weeks, we're almost there.
14: CMAT played her biggest ever headline Irish gig last night as over 20,000 people turned out to St Anne's Park. In an Instagram post this week, the self-proclaimed Dunboyne Diana said that her success was being tarnished by ongoing body shaming. Last night's gig has been sold out since August, and she plays another massive show at Virgin Media Park on June 20th. She surprised the crowd with a cover of Sinead O'Connor's Nothing Compares to You.

0: And that's your latest news update. 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
2: Dublin's weather on Sunshine 106.8.
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4: Now, Sunday is going to continue with some sunny spells, some scattered showers, and temperatures ranging 15 to 20 degrees.
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0: Ireland, the UK and Europe, but also in the US as well. Peter Noon, Hermit's Hermits. I'm into something good. I know Fergus is a big fan of Hermit's Hermits. He was in Galway recently. I think he might have been on the holidays, but he's back. So that is for you. I want to say hello to Veronica Sexton. Good morning, Veronica, and thank you for your lovely email. Veronica has mentioned in her email that she has been listening to Sunshine for a long, long time and is a huge fan and loves all the various programs and misses Paddy Cole on a Sunday morning. Veronica, we all miss Paddy Cole. He was a true Irish legend. I'm going to take a little break, but the Best Oldies in Dublin will continue in just a moment.
1: 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Newly refurbished, open late, Thursday to Sunday. Step into the night at the Ivy House Drumcondra.
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0: classic. It's Dionne Warwick. If you see me walking down the street, just walk on by. Hope you're enjoying all these fab memories. You're listening to Sunshine 106.8, Dublin's easy place to relax. It's Sunshine Gold. We'll take a quick break, but the best oldies in Dublin will continue very soon.
1: Sunshine Gold with Joe Harrington is brought to you by the Ivy House Drumcondra. Newly refurbished, open late, Thursday to Sunday. Step into the night at the Ivy House Drumcondra.
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They're on the way after the midday news and sport from the Sunshine Newsroom.

0: Kylie Minogue, Ireland's National Day of Creativity, is back on Saturday, 6th of June, all over the island of Ireland. We spoke to Megan Hogan, Waterford Wall's ambassador, about this year's event and why unleashing your creative spark is so important.
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11: Sunshine, sunshine, 106.8.
12: It's 12 o'clock. Good afternoon, I'm Daniel Pitcher. Almost €8.5 million euro was spent over the past year driving government officials around the country. Cars used include Audis, BMWs and Skodas, as Jane McNamara reports.
13: And Garda Síochána declined to comment on how many of its members were allocated to drive the Taoiseach, Thánaiste, government ministers and officials around. However, their salaries over the past year totaled €7.67 million euro. In addition, just over €300,000 was spent on fuel, while €436,000 was spent on maintaining the vehicles. This comes to a total of €8.4 million. The most common cars in use are Audis, with a smaller number of BMWs, Skodas, Ford Transit vehicles and a single Mercedes. And Garda Síochána also refused to disclose details of which vehicles were allocated to which office holder, saying that information was exempt from release.
12: A man has been charged with the murder of a woman in Clifton in County Galway. The alleged offence is said to have occurred between Tuesday and Wednesday of this week. Ali Sarabi, who's 35 of no fixed abode, was charged with the murder of Masiuma Jafriman O'Manajan at a special overnight sitting of Galway District Court, which lasted less than 5 minutes. He's been remanded in custody to appear via video link to Galway District Court next Wednesday. Gardaí investigating the murder of Sophie Tuscon de Plantier have sought international help to identify an unknown DNA sample found on one of her boots. The sample was discovered during a French review of the case and does not match the late Ian Bailey, a long-time chief suspect who was never charged in Ireland. Police forces in more than 20 countries have been asked to compare DNA profile against their databases. The murder of the French film producer near Skull in West Cork remains unsolved almost 30 years after her death. Barry Roach reported with the Irish Times outlines how this came to light.
14: They found alien DNA on the tongue of her right boot. It was found by the French police investigators, and Ian Bailey then revealed that in 2018 and said it wasn't him. It didn't match his because he had given a sample on New Year's Eve 1996 to Gardaí, and they had provided that to the French, so sure, it didn't match his DNA.
12: A ceremony has been held in Dublin to mark the 85th anniversary of the North Strand bombing, the deadliest attack on neutral Ireland during the Second World War. Lord Mayor of Dublin, Ray McAdam, and German Ambassador to Ireland, David Gill, joined local representatives at a wreath-laying ceremony this morning. 28 people were killed and 90 injured when a German aircraft dropped four bombs on the North Strand and Summerhill areas on May 31st, 1941. The attack destroyed or damaged hundreds of homes and remains one of the most significant events in Dublin's wartime history. Police in the north appealing for witnesses after a serious road crash in County Down. A red Volkswagen was involved in a collision at Catesbridge Road shortly before 1 o'clock yesterday afternoon. The driver and passenger, aged 19 and 22, were taken to hospital with serious injuries. Anyone who witnessed the crash or has dashcam footage is being asked to contact police. Almost 30,000 women are getting set to take off on the VHI Women's Mini Marathon. From 12:30, women from every county in Ireland will walk, jog and run the 10K route going through Dublin. The event has raised over €250 million for charity in its 43-year history. Race director Dave O'Leary says it doesn't matter what your athletic ability is.
15: The reason why people come to the event and return to it every year is because it's a female empowerment event. It's an event that's there designed for people just to have fun. It doesn't really matter what your level of athletic ability is, if you're somebody that just wants to walk the event or if you're somebody who's one of the fastest runners in the world, and all points in between. So it's something for everybody, a fun day out and a chance, I think, for people to connect with all of their family and friends, their community, the charities they want to fundraise for.
12: And that's your latest news update, with the time coming up to 4 minutes past midday. And in sport, there's plenty to look forward to in the All-Ireland Senior Football Championship action this afternoon. The opening round continues with Dublin facing their Leinster semi-final opponents Louth at Croke Park from 2:30. Con O'Callaghan returns to start for the boys in blue this afternoon. Then at 4 o'clock, Ulster runners-up Monaghan take on Mayo in Clonus. Following on from yesterday's hurling action, the Lower Mar Cup will be decided this afternoon. It's a 12:30 start between Longford and Leitrim at HQ, while the under-20 All-Ireland Championship is also down for decision. Clare and Galway Lochcorns in Thurles from 2 o'clock. In soccer, Arsenal fans are gathering for their team's parade through North London despite last night's agonising defeat in the Champions League final. Paris Saint-Germain clinched a 4-3 penalty shootout win in Budapest. This means it's only the Premier League trophy that'll be lifted today, but midfielder Declan Rice says it's still a time to celebrate.
16: This season, from start to finish, we started in July in Singapore. We're now coming up to July again and the season's just done, our 63rd game in all competitions. So look, we're proud of each other. We're proud of how far we've come.
12: In tennis, the action at the French Open continues today, and world number 3 Iga Swiatek is a set down to Ukrainian Marta Kostyuk. Elena Svitolina is facing off against Belina Benirich in a match that has just gotten underway. This afternoon, the men's world number 3 Alexander Zverev is taking on Jasper de Jong at 2:30. The 11th seed Andrei Rublev is also in action against Jakub Mancic in this afternoon's session. Novak Djokovic suffered a shock defeat to 19-year-old João Francesca on Friday in what could be his last appearance at Roland Garros. In rugby, Leinster have booked their place in this year's URC semi-finals after cruising to victory with a 59-10 win over the Lions at the Aviva Stadium last night. James Lowe was among the scorers as he set a record for most tries at the province. And that's your latest news and sports update. It's 6 minutes past 12.
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19: Now, bank holiday Sunday afternoon will continue with some sunny spells, some scattered showers, and temperatures ranging 15 to 20 degrees.
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0: big hit. Viola Wills, Gonna Get Along Without You Now. It was originally written by a band leader in the 50s, recorded by so many different artists. It was a hit on a number of occasions. It's been done in swing style, jazz style, country style. Everybody from UB40, Bad Manners, Tina Charles all recorded the song, but it was Viola Wills who had the big hit with it. Good afternoon. You're on Sunshine 106.8, Dublin's easy place to relax. It's Sunshine Gold. We'll take a short break, but the best oldies in Dublin will continue in just a moment.
1: 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Newly refurbished, open late, Thursday to Sunday. Step into the night at the Ivy House Drumcondra.
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0: making it nice and easy this bank holiday Sunday afternoon and enjoying the best oldies in Dublin. There's Barry Manilow and Mandy. 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It's Sunshine Gold. We do it every Sunday, 9 a.m. to 3 p.m. What we like to do is handpick every single song and mix it with your suggestions, and this is what we come up with. If you're just tuning in now, well, you've missed over half the show, but don't worry, I've got so many more brilliant oldies on the way. I'm going to take a short break and we'll come back in just a moment with Barry White.
1: Sunshine Gold with Joe Harrington is brought to you by the Ivy House Drumcondra. Newly refurbished, open late Thursday to Sunday. Step into the night at the Ivy House Drumcondra.
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It's one of those uplifting songs. John Paul Young, Love Is In The Air, wrapping up another hour of the best oldies in Dublin. 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It's Sunshine Gold with Joe Harrington. We're heading towards 1 o'clock lunchtime. Get ready to enjoy another brilliant hour. It's on the way after the 1 o'clock news and sport from the Sunshine Newsroom.

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11: Sunshine, 106.8. It's 1 o'clock. Good afternoon, I'm Daniel Pitcher. Gardaí are appealing for witnesses following a fatal road crash in County Roscommon. A man in his 60s died after the single vehicle collision at Carrigan's Park in Dunamin early this morning. The road remains closed while Gardaí forensic examinators investigate the scene. Anyone who was travelling in the area between 5 and 9am this morning and who may have dashcam footage is being asked to contact Gardaí. A ceremony has been held in Dublin to mark the 85th anniversary of the North Strand bombing, the deadliest attack on neutral Ireland during the Second World War. Lord Mayor Ray McAdam and German Ambassador to Ireland David Gill joined representatives at a reflaying ceremony this morning. 28 people were killed and 90 injured when German aircraft dropped 4 bombs on the North Strand and Summerhill areas on May 31st, 1941. The attack destroyed or damaged hundreds of homes and remains one of the most significant events in Dublin's wartime history. Lord Mayor McAdam says a resident who remembers the bombing was present.
12: So there's about 50 people, local residents. There was Etta Dart, a former resident from Coburg Place, who lived in the area the night the bombings occurred. And it was a lovely intimate ceremony where myself and the ambassador, the German ambassador to Ireland, David Gill, spoke. And then along with Etta, we lay wreaths at the commemorative plaque.
11: Gardaí investigating the murder of Sophie Tuscan de Plantier have sought international help to identify an unknown DNA sample found on one of her boots. The sample was discovered during a French review of the case and does not match the late Ian Bailey, a longtime chief suspect who was never charged in Ireland. Police forces in more than 20 countries have been asked to compare the DNA profile against their databases. The murder of the French film producer near Skull in West Cork remains unsolved almost 30 years after her death. Barry Roach, reporter with the Irish Times, outlines how this came to light.
13: They found alien DNA on the tongue of her right boot. It was found by the French police investigators, and Ian Bailey then revealed that in 2018 and said it wasn't him. It didn't match his because he had given a sample on New Year's Eve 1996 to Gardaí, and they had provided that to the French, so sure, it didn't match his DNA.
11: Almost €8.5 million was spent over the past year driving government officials around the country. Cars used included Audis, BMWs and Skodas, as Jane McNamara reports.
14: And Garda Síochána declined to comment on how many of its members were allocated to drive the Taoiseach, Thánaiste, government ministers and officials around. However, their salaries over the past year totaled €7.67 million. In addition, just over €300,000 was spent on fuel, while €436,000 was spent on maintaining the vehicles. This comes to a total of €8.4 million. The most common cars in use are Audis, with a smaller number of BMWs, Skodas, Ford Transit vehicles and a single Mercedes. An Garda Síochána also refused to disclose details of which vehicles were allocated to which office holder, saying that information was exempt from release.
11: Almost 30,000 women have set off on the VHI Women's Mini Marathon. It began at 12:30 this afternoon, and women from every county across the country walking, jogging and running the 10K route through the city centre. The event has raised over €250 million since the charities in its 43-year history. Race director is Dave O'Leary.
15: The reason why people come to the event and return to it every year is because it's a female empowerment event. It's an event that's there designed for people to just have fun. It doesn't really matter what your level of athletic ability is, if you're somebody that just wants to walk the event or if you're somebody who's one of the fastest runners in the world and all points in between. So it's something for everybody, a fun day out and a chance, I think, for people to connect with all of their family and friends, their community, the charities they want to fundraise for.
11: That's your latest news update at 4 minutes past one. In sport, there's plenty to look forward to in All-Ireland Senior Football Championship action this afternoon. The opening round continues with Dublin facing their Leinster semi-final opponents Louth at Croke Park from 2:30. Conall Callaghan returns to start for the boys in blue this afternoon. Then from 4:00, Ulster runners-up Monaghan take on Mayo in Clonus. Following on from yesterday's hurling action, the Mar Cup will be decided this afternoon. Longford are a point up on Leitrim as they're facing off at HQ. The under-20s All-Ireland Championship is also down for decision today as Clare and Galway lock horns in Thurles from 2:00. Arsenal fans have gathered for their team's parade through North London despite last night's defeat in the Champions League final. Paris Saint-Germain clinched a 4-3 penalty shootout win in Budapest. Mikel Arteta said that the side must learn from that loss last night. But as they prepare to lift the Premier League trophy in London, captain Martin Odegaard says they must remain positive about their achievements.
16: It's tough to take, as I said, but at the same time, we know what we've done this season. We've achieved something incredible, and we were so close to doing it even better today, but at the moment disappointed, but still we got to see the bigger picture and remember all the good stuff as well.
11: The Women's FA Cup final gets underway this afternoon. WSL winners Manchester City will take on Brighton at Wembley from 3:00. Caitlin Hayes will be hoping to lift a first title in the competition with the Seagulls. In tennis, The French Open continues today, and the world number 3 Iga Świątek has been knocked out in straight sets by the Ukrainian Marta Kostyuk. Elena Svitolina rather is facing off against Belinda Bencic, with the Ukrainian a game down in the first set 5-4. This afternoon, the men's world number 3 Alexander Zverev will take on Casper Dejong at 2:30. And that's your latest news and sports update, with the time now at 6 minutes past one.
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19: Now, bank holiday Sunday afternoon will continue with some scattered showers, some sunny spells, and temperatures ranging anywhere from 15 to 20 degrees.
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0: Madonna, Like a Virgin. It was her very first American number one. It sold 6 million copies and has been recognized, I suppose, as one of Madonna's best songs. And it's the song that really turned her into a superstar. Good afternoon. You're on Sunshine 106.8, Dublin's easy place to relax. It's Sunshine Gold. We'll take a little break, but the best oldies in Dublin will continue with Paul McCartney.
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0: Kiss You All Over was a number one for 4 weeks in the US, a massive hit all over the world. From the stable or team of Nicky Chinn and Mike Chapman, who wrote so many great songs for the likes of Suzy Quatro, Huey Lewis and the News, Tina Turner. They wrote Don't Play Your Rock and Roll to Me for Smokey. They wrote Lonely This Christmas for Mudd. They had a string of hits, and that was another one of those from Exile. Good afternoon. You're on Sunshine 106.8, Dublin's easy place to relax. It's Sunshine Gold. A quick break, but the best oldies in Dublin will continue in just a moment.
1: Sunshine Gold with Joe Harrington is brought to you by the Ivy House Drumcondra. Newly refurbished, open late, Thursday to Sunday. Step into the night at the Ivy House Drumcondra.
2: 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Here's a letter that was submitted last year.
3: 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Some of us build things, some of us draw, some of us dance, some of us imagine quietly, but all of us have ideas. And Cruinniú na nOg is our day that says, your ideas matter. It's not about winning or being the best. It's about making something, anything, that's ours. Like a song with no words, a drawing that makes no sense, a robot made from cereal boxes, a dream that doesn't need permission. 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
2: Submit your letters, poems or songs at imaginationpostbox.ie or at Cabra Library, and your entry may be selected and read aloud on air. Cruinniú na nOg. 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

with George Benson. Love Times Love, wrapping up another hour of the best oldies in Dublin. You're listening to Sunshine 106.8, Dublin's easy place to relax. It's Sunshine Gold with Joe Harrington. We're heading towards 2 o'clock this bank holiday Sunday afternoon. I've got another fabulous hour all ready to go, and that's on the way after the 2 o'clock news and sport from the Sunshine Newsroom.

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12: It's 2 o'clock. Good afternoon. I'm Daniel Pitcher. Gardaí are appealing for witnesses following a fatal road crash in County Roscommon. A man in his 60s died after the single vehicle collision at Carrigan's Park in Donovan in the early hours of this morning. The road remains closed while Gardaí forensic investigators examine the scene. Anyone who was travelling in the area between 5 and 9 a.m. this morning and may have dash cam footage is being asked to contact Gardaí. While 71 people have now lost their lives on the roads this year, with two fatal collisions recorded during the first 3 days of the June bank holiday road safety operation. Gardaí say that 92 people have been arrested for driving under the influence of alcohol or drugs since Thursday. More than 2,250 motorists have been caught speeding, including one driver travelling at 161 kilometres in a 100 zone in County Kilkenny. A further 270 drivers were detected using a mobile phone or not wearing a seatbelt, as Gardaí and the Road Safety Authority continue to urge caution on the roads. Well, Gardaí investigating the murder of Sophie Tuscan de Plantier have sought international help to identify an unknown DNA sample found on one of her boots. The sample was discovered during a French review of the case and does not match the late Ian Bailey, a long-time chief suspect who was never charged in Ireland. Police forces in more than 20 countries have been asked to compare the DNA profile against their databases. The murder of the French film producer near Skull in West Cork remains unsolved almost 30 years after her death. Barry Roach, reporter with the Irish Times, outlined outlines how this came to light.
13: They found alien DNA on the tongue of her right boot. It was found by the French police investigators, and Ian Bailey then revealed that in 2018 and said it wasn't him. It didn't match his because he had given a sample on New Year's Eve 1996 to Gardaí, and they had provided that to the French, so it didn't match his DNA.
12: 30,000 women took to the streets of Dublin today for the 44th VHI Women's Mini Marathon, following a record sellout for the event. The race was won by Chaltu Dida of Dundrum South in Dublin Athletic Club in a time of 31 minutes and 41 seconds. She's the first Ethiopian woman to win the event. Race director Dave O'Leary says the overcast weather conditions didn't dampen spirits.
14: When it comes to athletics events, it's a little bit counterintuitive because people are going to be going out and exerting themselves. So you don't want it to be too warm, and you hope that it won't rain or the wind won't blow too strongly. And I think we've got all of those conditions in place for today. So it's not too warm, it isn't due to rain, and the wind shouldn't blow too hard. So bring it on, I say.
12: Sinn Féin has dropped 4 points to 21% in the latest Business Post Red Sea poll after disappointing results in the recent by-elections. The party still remains the most popular in the country, with Fine Gael and Fianna Fáil on 17 and 15% respectively. The Social Democrats are continuing to gain support. They're up 2 points to 10%. Political reporter with the Business Post Megan O'Brien says Mary Lou McDonald is coming under pressure.
15: Not only is the party down 4 percentage points in the poll, but also Mary Lou McDonald, while she's popular with it among her own party voters, she is no longer the most popular leader on the left. She is coming under pressure. I think her leadership might have a question mark over it.
12: People are still swimming in the Vico Baths in Dublin despite them being an active construction site. Dunleary Rathdown County Council is warning this poses a serious safety risk and may delay the completion of the project. The baths have been closed since the beginning of March as work is ongoing to repair the access to steps, damaged railings and swim ladders. Councillor for the area, Lauren Chute, says they don't want the works to be delayed by people swimming.
16: Having those, you know, the proper access steps, the railings, they're really important so that swimmers can get in, but also pull yourself out quickly. So at the moment, that is not in place. We just don't want to do anything to delay getting these works finished so that we can all enjoy it safely.
12: And that's your latest news update, with the time coming up to 4 minutes past two. In sport, the first game of the day in the All-Ireland Senior Football Championship throws in half an hour's time as Dublin take on Louth. The Leinster semi-final opponents face off at Croke Park from 2:30. The boys in blue hoping the return of Con O'Callaghan to the starting team will make the difference in the round one clash. Later today, Ulster runners-up Monaghan take on Mayo in Clonus. The Mar Cup is also down for decision this afternoon. Longford lead Leitrim 113 to 13 points. The under-20s All-Ireland Championship that sees Clare and Galway lock horns has just got underway. Arsenal fans have been gathering for the team's parade in North London despite last night's defeat in their Champions League final, Paris Saint-Germain clinching a 4-3 penalty shootout win in Budapest, with manager Mikel Arteta saying that his side must learn from the loss last night. But as they prepare to lift the Premier League trophy in London, captain Martin Odegaard says they must remain positive about their achievements.
17: It's tough to take, as I said, but at the same time, we know what we've done this season. We've achieved something incredible, and we were so close to doing it even better today. But at the moment disappointed, but still we got to see the bigger picture and remember all the good stuff as well.
12: The Women's FA Cup final gets underway this afternoon. WSL winners Manchester City take on Brighton at Wembley in an hour's time. Ireland's Caitlin Hayes hoping to lift a first title there. In tennis, the French Open continues this afternoon. World number 3 Iga Świątek was knocked out in straight sets earlier by the Ukrainian Marta Kostyuk, while Elena Svitolina is facing off against Belinda Bencic, and they're level at a set apiece. This afternoon's men's world number 3 Alexander Zverev will take on Casper Dion at 2:30. The 11th seed Andrei Rublev is also in action later on. And that's your latest news and sports update, with the time coming up to 6 minutes past two.
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21: A bank holiday Sunday afternoon is going to continue with sunny spells, some scattered showers, and temperatures ranging anywhere from 15 to 20 degrees.
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0: 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You're on Sunshine 106.8, Dublin's easy place to relax. It's Sunshine Gold. Great to have you along this Sunday afternoon. Hope you're enjoying the long weekend and enjoying all these great memories. We're going to take a little break and come back in just a moment with Bob Marley.
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0: Johnny Nash. I can see clearly now, the rain has gone. Or I can see clearly now, the rain has gone. You're listening to Sunshine 106.8, Dublin's easy place to relax at Sunshine Gold. Just a little heads up, Carol Dooley's going to be here just after 3 o'clock, and she's got hours and hours of all your relaxing favourites. We're going to take a quick break now, and we're going to come back very soon with Rod Stewart.
1: 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Newly refurbished, open late, Thursday to Sunday. 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

Absolutely Beautiful, Roberta Flack, Killing Me Softly with his song, was actually inspired when a young Lori Lieberman went to a concert. She was captivated when she went to see Don McLean. That wraps up Sunshine Gold for this Sunday afternoon. Thank you for tuning our way and thank you for choosing Sunshine. We really do appreciate it. Carol Dooley's on the way just after the 3 o'clock news and sport with Sunday Stress Busters. Tom Cole Jr. will continue right through until midnight with Sunshine Swing. And if you're around tomorrow evening, Bank Holiday Monday, I'm here just after 7 p.m. for Mellow Moments. Meanwhile, enjoy the rest of your Bank Holiday Sunday and take it nice and easy.

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13: Sunshine, 106.8. It's 3 o'clock. Good afternoon, I'm Daniel Pitcher. Gardaí are appealing for witnesses following a fatal road crash in County Roscommon. A man in his 60s died after the single vehicle collision at Carrigan's Road Park, rather in Dunamon, early this morning. The road remains closed while Gardaí forensic investigators examine the scene. Anyone who was travelling in the area between 5 and 9am this morning and may have dashcam footage is being asked to contact Gardaí. 71 people, meanwhile, have lost the roads now in this year, with two fatal collisions recorded during the first 3 days of the June bank holiday road safety operation. Gardaí say that 92 people have been arrested for driving under the influence of alcohol or drugs since Thursday. More than 2,250 motorists have been caught speeding, including one driver travelling at 161 kilometres an hour in a 100 zone in County Kilkenny. A further 270 drivers were detected using a mobile phone or not wearing a seatbelt, as Gardaí Gardaí and the Road Safety Authority continue to urge caution. Fresh efforts are underway to identify an unknown DNA sample linked to the murder of Sophie Tuscon de Plantier. Gardaí have reportedly asked police forces across Europe and beyond to check whether their profile matches anyone in their criminal DNA databases. The sample found on the one Miss Tuscon de Plantier's boots does not match Ian Bailey, who was the main suspect in the case and died in 2024. The murder of the French film producer in West Cork almost 30 years ago remains unsolved. Barry Roach, reporter with the Irish Times, has details on the databases.
14: It seems that combined total of all those signatories, they have a database of around 11 million criminal DNA samples, of which France accounts for 7.4 million, so it's by far the most substantial. Gardaí have begun, or Forensic Science Ireland have begun, liaising with those foreign forensic science databases, as it were. But to date, nothing has come that provides a match to this alien DNA found on Sophie's boot.
13: Holocaust survivor Tommy Rheinthal has died at the age of 90. Born in Czechoslovakia in 1935, the year of the anti-Jewish Nuremberg laws. He and his family were deported to the German concentration camp in 1944. He lost 35 close family members in the Holocaust before coming to Ireland in 1959. In a statement, the Taoiseach Micheál Martin said that he was deeply saddened to learn of his passing, describing him as someone who dedicated his life to teaching new generations about the evil of the Holocaust. He says he leaves behind a lasting legacy of dignity, courage and enlightenment of others about the dangers of hatred and anti-Semitism. Sinn Féin has dropped 4 points to 21% in the latest Business Post Red Sea poll after disappointing results in the recent by-elections. The party still remains the most popular in the country, with Fine Gael and Fianna Fáil 17 and 15% respectively. The Social Democrats are continuing to gain support. They're up 2 points to 10. Political reporter with the Business Post, Megan O'Brien, says Mary Lou McDonald is coming under pressure.
15: Not only is the party down 4 percentage points in the poll, but also Mary Lou McDonald, while she's popular with it among her own party voters, she is no longer the most popular leader on the left. It's fair to say her leadership might have a question mark over it.
13: 30,000 women took to the streets of Dublin today for the 44th VHI Women's Mini Marathon following a record sellout of the event. The race was won by Chaltu Dida of Dundrum South Dublin Athletic Club in a time of 31 minutes and 41 seconds and is the first Ethiopian woman to win the event. Race director Dave O'Leary says the overcast weather didn't dampen any spirits.
16: When it comes to athletics events, it's a little bit counterintuitive because people are going to be going out and exerting themselves, so you don't want it to be too warm and you hope that it won't rain or the wind won't blow too strongly, and I think we've got all of those conditions in place for today, so it's not too warm, it isn't due to rain.
13: And that's your latest news update. The time is 4 minutes past three.
17: And in sport, Dublin have taken the lead over Louth in their opening round clash in the All-Ireland Senior Football Championship. Coolest Con O'Callaghan has scored a goal on his return from injury to see the Dubs lead 1-9 to 1-6 at Croke Park. Later on, Monaghan and Mayo square off in Clonus from 4 o'clock, while in hurling, Longford have beaten Leitrim 1-18 to 1-13 in this year's Lawrie Mar Cup final. In soccer, Caitlin Hayes will be hoping to lift Brighton's first ever Women's FA Cup later today. The Seagulls take on the WSL winners Manchester City at Wembley from 3 o'clock. The three-time champions were defeated by this afternoon's opponents just weeks before they lifted the league title. City boss Andre Jeglerts is expecting Brighton to be at their best once again.
18: This will be a tough game, especially both games we played against them this year. It's been tight, one win and one loss. But we are a good team, we have a good confidence at the moment, so I'm pretty sure it will be an exciting game.
17: Elsewhere, Arsenal fans have gathered in North London this afternoon to celebrate their Premier League success. The Gunners were beaten in last night's Champions League final, losing 4-3 on penalties to Paris Saint-Germain. However, their domestic triumph ended a 22-year wait for a league title and a 6-year drought for a major trophy. In tennis, the French Open has been rocked by another upset at Roland Garros. Third seed in the women's singles, Iga Swiatek, was defeated by Marta Kostyuk in straight sets. It sets up an all-Ukrainian quarterfinal showdown with Alina Svitolina, who overcame Linda Bencic despite losing the opening set. In the men's singles, Jesper de Jong will hope to be the latest to force an upset. He's taking on second seed Alexander Zverev. And in rugby, Leinster boss Leo Cullen has refused to be drawn on the future of James Lowe after yesterday's resounding win over the Lions. The Blues booked a place in the URC semi-finals, with the winger setting the tries record at the province. His contract is due to expire at the end of the season. That's your news and sport. I'm David Seagrave. It's approaching 6 minutes past three.
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20: A mixture of cloud and sunny spells this afternoon with the chance of a light shower. Top temperatures of up to 20 degrees.
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0: Rolls Royce Sunshine 106.8, Dublin's easy place to relax. And hello there, good afternoon and happy Sunday to you, the 31st of May, the last Sunday of the month and bank holiday weekend to boot. Hope you're enjoying it. I'm Carol Dooley, so nice to have you company. This is Sunday Stress Busters. So stay with me as we'll ease you now through the remainder of the afternoon into the early evening with Elvis, Alison Moyet, Frankie Valli and more, all to come shortly.
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0: be turning 65 in a couple of weeks and also returning to Dublin's Three Olympia in November, which we are very much looking forward to. If you've never had an opportunity to see her before, I would highly recommend that you get yourself a ticket because she is certainly worth it. She's fabulous live. Sunshine 106.8, Dublin's easy place to relax. This is Sunday Stress Busters. How are you? Hope you're very well and thanks for joining me. Stay right there with me. We'll continue with Frankie Valli, Gordon Lightfoot and more before four.
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2: Malahide Castle. Established in 1185 by Richard Talbot, one of Henry II's knights, the castle was home to the Talbot family for nearly 800 years, except for a gap of 11 years in the 17th century, when Oliver Cromwell granted it to Miles Corbett after the conquest of Ireland. Corbett was later hanged, however, and Malahide Estate was given back to the Talbots. The castle survived many events down through the years, including the Battle of the Boyne, in which 14 members of the Talbot family were killed. In 1975, one of the last members of the Talbot family, Rose, sold Malahide Castle to the Irish state to help cover the expense of inheritance taxes accumulated over the years. A major transformation of the castle and botanic gardens was carried out in 2011, and since then the grounds have played host to a number of outdoor concerts. Malahide Castle, which lies close to the village of Malahide, is just 14 kilometres north of Dublin city centre. The castle and grounds are open to the public 7 days a week. 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
3: To celebrate Cruinniún na n-Óg on Saturday, June 6th, we're calling on the young people of Ireland to unleash their creativity and imagination through letters, poems or songs. Here's a letter that was submitted last year.
4: I'm one of the children of Ireland and I love to create. Some of us build things, some of us draw, some of us dance, some of us imagine quietly. But all of us have ideas. And Cruinniún na n-Óg is our day that says, your ideas matter. It's not about winning or being the best. It's about making something, anything, that's ours. Like a song with no words, a drawing that makes no sense, a robot made from cereal boxes, a dream that doesn't need permission. 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
3: Submit your letters, poems or songs at imaginationpostbox.ie or at Cabra Library, and your entry may be selected and read aloud on air. Cruinniún na n-Óg. Unleash your creative spark.
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The wonderful Gordon Lightfoot, Sunshine 106.8, Dublin's easy place to relax. If you're just joining us this afternoon, well, happy Sunday, happy bank holiday weekend. 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But if you're working through it, well, we'll do our very best to make it as pleasurable for you as possible. I know it can be hard when everybody else seems to be enjoying themselves, but your day will come. Hopefully so anyway. Kieran Goss, Al Green and more easing it through the afternoon. Sunday Stress Busters will continue after the 4 o'clock news.

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14: It's 4 o'clock. Good afternoon. I'm Daniel Pitcher. Garda are investigating a fatal road crash in County Roscommon, which claimed the life of a man in his 60s. The single vehicle collision happened in Dunamon early this morning. The victim, who was the sole occupant of the car, was pronounced dead at the scene. Investigators are appealing to anyone who was in the area between 5 and 9 a.m. and who may have camera footage to contact Garda. Well, 71 people have lost their lives on the roads this year, with two fatal collisions recorded during the first 3 days of the June bank holiday road safety operation. Gardaí say that 92 people have been arrested for driving under the influence of alcohol or drugs since Thursday. Holocaust survivor Tommy Rehenthal has died at the age of 90. He was born in Czechoslovakia in 1935, the year of the anti-Jewish Nuremberg laws. He lost 35 close family members in the Holocaust before coming to Ireland in 1959. In a statement, the Taoiseach Micheál Martin says that he was deeply saddened to learn of his passing, describing him as somebody who dedicated his life to teaching new generations about the evil of the Holocaust. He says he leaves behind a lasting legacy of dignity, courage and and enlightenment of others about the dangers and of hatred and anti-Semitism. A swimmer in difficulty at Dollymount Beach in Dublin has been rescued by members of a local Sea Scout group. The alarm was raised shortly after 2 o'clock this afternoon when emergency services received reports of a person trapped under the wooden bridge at the beach. Members of the 5th Port Dollymount Sea Scouts who were nearby taking part in a leadership course reached the swimmer by boat and brought them to safely ashore. The Coast Guard and RNLI were also tasked with the incident, but no further assistance was required. There's a growing need for a review of sentencing guidelines for young people convicted of rape in the UK, according to an online safety coordinator with the Children's Rights Alliance, Nolene Blackwell. It follows a case in Hampshire where two 15-year-old boys avoided custodial sentences after being found guilty of raping two girls in separate incidents. Nolene Blackwell says the guidelines for such cases in Ireland are similar.
15: So the main guideline that's set down, and it's also the law in Ireland, is that where a juvenile, where a young person commits an offence, that custody is always the last resort and the focus has to be on rehabilitation. So that's where the guidelines go.
14: Those who lost their lives and suffered injury in the North Strand bombing of 1941 were remembered this morning at a wreath-laying ceremony. 28 people were killed, 90 others injured when German aircraft dropped 4 bombs on the North Strand and Summerhill areas in Dublin 85 years ago today. Lord Mayor of Dublin, Ray McAdam, and the German Ambassador to Ireland, David Gill, joined local representatives at the event. In attendance was 89-year-old Etta de Aert, who was a resident of the North Strand when the bombings happened. Lord Mayor, Councillor Ray McAdam, says she told him what she remembers.
16: She turns 90 in July, so she was just under 5 the night the bombings occurred, and she remembers distinctly the house shaking, walls collapsing, and her mother repeatedly saying, "Sweetheart of Jesus," as she held on to her mum's dress, trying to keep the wall in the house up.
14: The VHI Women's Mini Marathon has taken place in Dublin City Centre. Chalta Dida from Ethiopia, who travelled to Dublin to compete, was first to cross the line in a time of 31:41. Just over a minute later, she was followed by Circa Nick Donal from Limerick, followed by her twin sister Ida a minute after that. Ida says the support between the women is what makes the race so special.
17: The position is nice. It's nice to be in the top, whatever, in a race. But a race like this, I think most people are running this for a charity and they're doing it for their own reasons, and it's nice to turn up to a race like that. The feeling of when you have all women coming together, which you have so few races when all women are standing side by side, I think that's what makes this race really special.
14: It's 4 minutes past four. And in sport, it's level between Dublin and Louth heading into the final few minutes in the All-Ireland Senior Football Championship Round 1 clash. James Maguire found the back of the net twice for the Wee County to slash a 6-point half-time deficit. It's now 3-17 to 1-23. Elsewhere, Conor Callaghan has registered 1-3 on his return for the Sky Blues. In hurling, Longford have beaten Leitrim in this year's Laurie Mar Cup final. A strong second-half showing saw Dear McCahill's side overpower the Wild Rose County. Elsewhere, Clare have been crowned under-20 All-Ireland champions after a dominant second half against Galway. Goals from Thomas O'Connor, Marco Cleary and Jamie Moylan helped the banner to a 4-20 to 2-16 win. In rugby, Leinster boss Leo Cullen refused to be drawn on the future of James Lowe after yesterday's resounding win over the Lions. The Blues booked a place in the URC semi-finals with a winger setting the tries record at the province. When asked if the Ireland international would remain at the club next season, Cullen said it wasn't right for him to comment on Lowe's future. However, he says he's been a huge addition since his move from the Chiefs in 2017.
18: He's been phenomenal after the tries he scored. So yeah, listen, he's a great character. Amazing what he's achieved in terms of his try scoring record in what, less than half the amount of caps that the previous record holder had.
14: The French Open was rocked by another upset at Roland Garros this morning. Third seed in the women's singles, Iga Swiatek, was defeated by Marta Kostyuk in straight sets. It sets up an all-Ukrainian quarterfinal showdown with Elena Svitolina, who overcame Belinda Bencic despite losing the opening set. In the men's singles, Alexander Zverev has taken the opening set against Jesper de Jong, while Jakub Menchik takes on Andrei Rublev later on. And in soccer, Manchester City have taken a 2-0 lead against Brighton in this year's women's FA Cup final. Bunny Shaw headed the WSL champions ahead late in the opening half of the decider before Alex Greenwood fired a free kick to double their lead. That's your news and sport. I'm David Seagrave. It's 6 minutes past four.
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21: Mainly cloudy with some sunshine and a chance of a light shower. Top temperatures of up to 20 degrees.
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0: 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Thanks for joining me this afternoon. Hope you're enjoying your weekend. The last day of the month, it is World No Tobacco Day today. So if you're considering, if you're a smoker and you're considering giving it up, well, today would be a day to maybe perhaps do more than consider it. And think of it, it's great for your health, obviously, to give it up, and also great for your bank balance. And with a new month just around the corner, it will be a great way to start it. I know what I sound like, but I'm just saying. And if it gets a bit stressful too, remember, we're always here to do our very best to alleviate those stresses with the music, and we'll continue to that end very shortly. Great song from Billy Paul, Ed Sheeran and more next.
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1: Well, Ed Sheeran's star continues to shine very brightly, and in his native UK, he's returned to the number one position as the UK's most played artist, marking the eighth time in 11 years he's achieved the honour. And this is from data released by the licensing body PPL, and it reveals that his music dominated not just airplay across radio, but also television and public venues throughout 2025. He first topped it in 2015 and has remained in the top three every year, taking enduring popularity to a whole new level, huh? I'm sure he's very happy about that. It's Sunshine 106.8, Dublin's easy place to relax. I'm Carol Dilley. This is Sunday Stress Busters, easing you through the afternoon and keeping that lovely bank holiday weekend vibe going. And we'll continue to that end shortly with Stevie Wonder, James Taylor and more.
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Happy bank holiday weekend to you. Stay with me for Anne Murray, Madonna, classic soul from Aretha Franklin and more. All to come after the 5 o'clock news.

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17: Sunshine, sunshine, 106.8.
18: At 5, good evening, I'm Tina Gates. Gardaí are investigating a fatal road crash in County Roscommon which claimed the life of a man in his 60s. The single vehicle collision happened at Carrigan's Park in Donegal early this morning. The victim, who was the sole occupant of the car, was pronounced dead at the scene. Investigators are appealing to anyone who is in the area between 5 a.m. and 9 a.m. and may have camera footage to contact Gardaí. 71 people have lost their lives on the roads this year, with two fatal collisions recorded during the first 3 days of the June bank holiday road safety operation. Gardaí say 92 people have been arrested for driving under the influence of alcohol or drugs since Thursday. More than 2,250 motorists have been caught speeding, including one driver travelling at 161 kilometres an hour in a 100 kilometre zone in County Kilkenny. A further 270 drivers were detected using a mobile phone or not wearing a seatbelt, as Gardaí and the Road Safety Authority continue to urge caution on the roads. A swimmer in difficulty at Donnymount Beach in Dublin has been rescued by members of a local Sea Scout group. The alarm was raised shortly after 2 o'clock this afternoon when emergency services received reports of a person trapped under the wooden bridge at the beach. Members of the 5th Port Donnymount Sea Scouts, who were nearby taking part in a leadership course, reached the swimmer by boat and brought them safely ashore. The Coast Guard and RNLI were also tasked to the incident, but no further assistance was required. A police officer has been seriously injured after being hit by a stolen car in County Down. It happened in Downpatrick at around 5 o'clock this morning after an officer fired a shot at the car as it drove towards him. It was abandoned a short time later and a man was seen running from the scene. A 27-year-old man has since been arrested on suspicion of attempted murder. There's a growing need for a review of sentencing guidelines for young people convicted of rape in the UK. That's according to online safety coordinator with the Children's Rights Alliance, Nolene Blackwell. It follows a case in Hampshire in the UK where two 15-year-old boys avoided a custodial sentence after being found guilty of raping two girls in separate incidents. Nolene Blackwell says the guidelines for such cases in Ireland are similar.
19: So the main guideline that's set down, and it's also the law in Ireland, is that where a juvenile, where a young person commits an offence, that custody is always the last resort and the focus has to be on rehabilitation. So that's where the guidelines go.
18: Those who lost their lives and suffered injury in the North Strand bombing of 1941 were remembered at a wreath-laying ceremony in Dublin this morning. Lord Mayor of Dublin, Ray McAdam, was joined at the event by 89-year-old Etta Dart, who was living on the North Strand when the bombing happened.
20: She turns 90 in July, so she was just under 5 the night the bombings occurred, and she remembers distinctly the house shaking, walls collapsing, and her mother repeatedly saying, sweetheart of Jesus, as she held on to her mum's dress, trying to keep the wall in the house up.
18: The VHI Women's Mini Marathon's taken place in Dublin City Centre. Shaltu Dida from Ethiopia, who travelled to Dublin to compete, was first across the line in a time of 31:41. Just over a minute later, she was followed by Sorka Nick Dalnell from Limerick, followed by her twin sister, Ida, a minute after that. Ida says the support between women is what makes the race so special.
21: The position is nice. It's nice to be in the top, whatever, in a race. But a race like this, I think most people are running this for a charity and they're doing it for their own reasons, and it's nice to turn up to a race like that. The feeling of when you have all women coming together, which you have so few races when all women are standing side by side, I think that's what makes this race really special.
18: And that's your latest news update at 5:04.
22: And in sport, Mayo have stormed ahead of Monaghan in their opening round clash in the All-Ireland Senior Football Championship. Colby McDonald's goal on 4 points have helped the Westerners to a 1-17-9 point lead in Clonus. Meanwhile, Louth have booked their place in round 2A. A late Craig Lennon goal fired the Wee County to victory over Dublin as they ran out 4-18-1-24 winners. Con O'Callaghan registered 1-3 on his return for the Sky Blues. In hurling, Longford have beaten Leitrim in this year's Laurie Mar Cup final. A strong second half showing saw Dermot Cahill's side overpower the Wild Rose County. Elsewhere, Clare have been crowned under 20 All-Ireland champions after a dominant second half against Galway. In rugby, Leinster boss Leo Cullen refused to be drawn on the future of James Lowe after yesterday's resounding win over the Lions. The Blues booked a place in the URC semi-finals with the winger setting the tries record at the province. When asked if the Ireland international would remain at the club next season, Cullen said it wasn't right for him to comment on Lowe's future. However, he says he's been a huge addition since his move from the Chiefs in 2017.
23: He's been phenomenal after the tries he scored. So, yeah, listen, he's a great character. Amazing what he's achieved in terms of his try scoring record in what, less than half the amount of caps that the previous record holder had.
22: In tennis at the men's singles, Alexander Zverev is just one set away from a place in the quarterfinals of the French Open. He's taken the opening two against the unseeded Jesper de Jong. Earlier, there was another major upset at Roland Garros. Iga Swiatek was defeated by Ukraine's Maria Kostyuk. It sets up a quarterfinal showdown with her compatriot Elina Svitolina, who overcame Belinda Bencic. In soccer, Manchester City have secured a fourth Women's FA Cup title. They beat Brighton 4-0 at Wembley to secure their first trophy in the competition since 2020. That's your news and sport. I'm David Seagrave. It's 5:06.
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3: Continuing mainly dry with a mixture of clouds, some sunny spells and the chance of a light shower. Top temperatures of up to 20 degrees.
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0: I know the weather is not exactly as pleasant as it was during the week, but still, you might have some friends over this evening for dinner or for a drink or just to hang out and chat, or you've got the family around. Whatever's going on, we are here to provide the perfect musical backdrop, keeping you as relaxed and stress-free as we possibly can, because, well, hopefully you know by now, that's what we're all about. Stay right there with me for Michael Bublé, Gloria Estefan and more. They're on the way.
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0: West FM, Sunshine 106.8, Dublin's easy place to relax. Thanks for joining me this evening. And if you have just joined me, well, let me extend a very warm welcome to you. It's so nice to have your company. This is Sunday Stress Busters, a special bank holiday weekend edition. I'm Carol Dooley. And, well, always a pleasure to be here every weekday afternoon and weekend afternoon to keeping you relaxed and chilled out. So hopefully, if you're not already doing so, you have a plan in your evening to sit back, relax, put your feet up and recharge, and hopefully you have tomorrow off too. Stay right there with me for Rod Stewart, Crystal Gale and more before six.
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Crystal Gayle. I was just talking about her in the More Music Drive during the week and how she's still out there touring and performing, sounding as gorgeous as she ever did and looking as gorgeous as she ever did too. She still has that beautiful, beautiful long hair. How she keeps it in such good condition is beyond me. Obviously, menopause didn't have any impact on Crystal Gayle. Lucky her. It's Sunshine 106.8, Dublin's easy place to relax. Almost 6 o'clock now, and stay with me. We'll continue with Sunday Stress Busters after these 6 o'clock news with Jason Mraz, Roy Orbison, Benny King, and so much more.

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13: At 6, good evening, I'm Tina Gates. A group of Sea Scouts carried out a swift rescue mission at Dollymount Beach in Dublin today. While taking part in a leadership course nearby, the Sea Scouts from 5th Port Dollymount witnessed a swimmer in difficulty who had become trapped under the wooden bridge. They arrived promptly by boat and sprung into action, bringing him safely to shore. Scout leader Dervil Pitcher says they were thrilled to be able to help.
14: It was a really kind of moment, you know, for them all, because, you know, all of a sudden, all of the things they've been learning all weekend about water safety and leadership and managing, you know, doing things safely in the water, suddenly all came into play to make it all happen. So they flew across the water literally to get this chap out, and we're delighted that we were able to help and be of assistance, and that we didn't end up with a tragic result or a tragic outcome.
13: The Coast Guard encouraged people to swim at lifeguard-patrolled beaches during the summer. And if you think you see someone in trouble on the coast, call 112 or 999 and ask for the Coast Guard. A man in his 60s has died in a single car collision in County Roscommon, bringing to 71 the number of people killed on Irish roads so far this year. It's the second fatal collision this weekend, Joshua Byrne reports.
15: The crash happened at Carrigan's Park in the townland of Dunamin early this morning. The man was the sole occupant of the vehicle and was pronounced dead at the scene. It is the second fatal collision recorded during the current bank holiday road safety operation, during which 92 people have been arrested arrested for drink or drug driving and more than 2,250 caught speeding. Among the worst offenders, a driver doing 161 kilometres an hour in a 100 zone in Kilkenny and another doing more than twice the 60 zone limit in Cavan.
13: A police officer has been seriously injured after being hit by a stolen car in County Down. It happened in Downpatrick at around 5 o'clock this morning after an officer fired a shot at the car as it drove towards him. It was abandoned a short time later and a man was seen running from the scene. A 27-year-old man has since been arrested on suspicion of attempted murder. There are calls for a review of sentencing guidelines for young people convicted of rape. It follows a case in Hampshire in the UK where two 15-year-old boys avoided custodial sentences after being found guilty of raping two girls in separate incidents. Online safety coordinator with the Children's Rights Alliance, Nolene Blackwell, says the guidelines for such cases in Ireland are similar.
16: So the main guideline that's set down, and it's also the law in Ireland, is that where a juvenile, where a young person commits an offence, that custody is always the last resort and the focus has to be on rehabilitation. So that's where the guidelines go.
13: Those who lost their lives and suffered injury in the North Strand bombing of 1941 were remembered at a wreath-laying ceremony in Dublin this morning. Lord Mayor of Dublin, Ray McAdam, was joined at the event by 89-year-old Etta Dart, who was living on the North Strand when the bombing happened.
17: She turns 90 in July, so she was just under five the night the bombings occurred, and she remembers distinctly the house shaking, walls collapsing, and her mother repeatedly saying sweetheart of Jesus as she held on to her mum's dress, trying to keep the wall in the house up.
13: The VHI Women's Mini Marathon has taken place in Dublin city centre. Chaltu Dida from Ethiopia, who travelled to Dublin to compete, was first across the line in a time of 31:41. Just over a minute later, she was followed by Sorkini Donal from Limerick, followed by her twin sister Ida.
18: It's nice to turn up to a race like that. The feeling of when you have all women coming together, which you have so few races when all women are standing side by side, I think that's what makes this race really special.
13: And that's your latest news update at 4 minutes past six.
19: And in sport, a late Monaghan fight back wasn't enough to beat Mayo in their opening round clash in the All-Ireland Senior Football Championship. The Ferniman scored 6 late points but couldn't close the deficit as Mayo squeezed past in a 124-220 win in Clonus. Earlier, a late goal fired Louth to victory over Dublin as they ran out 4-18-124 winners. It's the first time the Wee County have beaten the Dubs in an All-Ireland game since 1973. Craig Lennon, who scored the decisive goal, says it's a special day for the county.
20: We took a lot of slander, I suppose, in the last couple of weeks for our performance, and deservedly so. Like the words pathetic and words like that were thrown out, and look, we were deserving of them. We didn't do ourselves any justice in Poor Leash that day, so it's nice to get one back, and we had incredible support today, so to give them something to go down the road and cheer about of a bank holiday is nice.
19: In rugby, James Lowe's future at Leinster remains up in the air. The winger broke the province's try record as the Blues cruised to a spot in the URC quarter-finals against the Lions yesterday. Head coach Leo Cullen said it wasn't right for him to comment on whether Lowe's contract would be extended beyond this season. In tennis, Alexander Zverev has booked his place in the quarter-finals of the men's singles at the French Open. He beat Dutchman Jesper de Jong in straight sets to make it into the final eight. Earlier, there was another major upset at Roland Garros. Iga Swiatek was defeated by Ukraine's Maria Kostyuk. It sets up a quarter-final showdown with her compatriot Elina Svitolina, who overcame Belinda Bencic. In soccer, Manchester City have won a fourth Women's FA Cup title with a 4-0 win over Brighton. The WSL champions have completed the domestic double for the first time in their history. Meanwhile, Katie McCabe is reportedly on the verge of a move to Chelsea. She'll join Sonia Bonpaster's side after departing their bitter London rivals Arsenal, according to the BBC. The 31-year-old made more than 300 appearances in an 11-year spell with the Gunners. That's your news and sport. I'm David Seagrave. It's 6 minutes past six.
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0: Dublin's weather on Sunshine 106.8.
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22: Dry for a time this evening before outbreaks of rain extending. Lowest overnight temperatures are between 10 and 13 degrees.
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0: 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I'm Carol Dooley. Thanks for joining me. Hope I find you well this Sunday evening. Sunday Stress Busters, a special extended edition this week. Well, it is the bank holiday weekend after all, so it will be rude not to. So more great music for you to enjoy, more great music for me to play for you too. 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And if you're not quite there yet, well, hopefully you'll be able to do that in the not too distant future. Whatever's going on, we're here to help get you through with John Waite and more next.
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0: I'm delighted to announce that I'll be appearing in the National Concert Hall on the main stage for the very first time with The Songs That Shape the World.
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0: I hope you can join me Thursday, the 9th of July, for an evening of songs and music from the golden age of swing. I'll be joined on stage by the Shane O'Connor Quintet, the Kyol Ina Choir, and my special guest, Flo McSweeney. 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

0: half time to mark its 20th anniversary. This is at the London Stadium during the annual celebrity charity fundraising match. I think it's the biggest celebrity fundraiser, sporting fundraiser in the UK, and it's all for UNICEF. And Robbie is a UK ambassador for UNICEF, and he co-founded this event, which has since raised more than £121 million. That's almost 140 million euros. And I think kickoff is around about now, so I guess he's set to perform in, what, 45 minutes or so, give or take. It's Sunshine 106.8, Dublin's easy place to relax. 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I'm Carol Dooley. A pleasure to have your company, and stay with me for Denise Williams, Jerry Fish and the Mudbug Club, and more before 7.
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2: The world-famous St. James's Gate Brewery was founded by Arthur Guinness in 1759. The original lease was signed at a rent of £45 per year for 9,000 years, although the company has since bought the property. Not only does St. James's Gate function as a brewery, it is also historically the starting point for Irish people leaving on a pilgrimage to the Camino de Santiago in Spain. In recent years, an addition to the brewery is the Guinness Storehouse, known as the Home of Guinness, a visitor's museum all about the history of the Guinness brand. And it includes the Gravity Bar and venue on the top floor, where visitors can enjoy a pint of the black stuff as close to its source as possible. For Sunshine 106.8, I'm Paul Harrington.
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Buzz Club. I don't know if you've ever seen him perform on stage, but he is delightful. Very, very charming now, performer, it has to be said. Very talented. Sunshine 106.8, Dublin's easy place to relax. This is Sunday Stress Busters, and if you just joined us, guess what? We're not done yet. An extended edition this week. Some more great music for you after the 7 o'clock news. What is the bank holiday weekend after all? Phil Collins, Ed Sheeran, the beautiful South, and so much more on the way for you.

0: Hi, I'm Megan Scully, and this is Crack August Kjol on Sunshine 106.8. In Ebelsna, Mila Nigid, Noha Hocht, for Share August Sunny, Railt, Erin Hollywood, Walk of Fame, Teresh Timpisht, in a War Sunny Boss. Posashid, Mila Nigid, Shaska Akar. Ach, Skarashid, Asahela, Mila Nigid, Shachtel Kuig. Ach, Vishi the Gubber, Inish Isarish Lehela. Mila Nigid, Ochto Ocht. Hanshid, I Got You Babe, Lehela, Air The Late Show with David Letterman. I got you, babe. I got you, babe. Emile Nigid Noha Do, foremost on Toos album, O Billy Ray Cyrus. August Vian Tauron, Achy Breaky Heart, Le Fall Air. Don Shea Erbor on Billboard 200, Erfa, Shach Dig Shachna. Isse Aher on Rails, Miley Cyrus. Don't tell my heart, my achy breaky heart. I just don't think you'd understand. Inson Vlian Hena, Rogu and Tauroni, Samuel Frederick Smith. No, Sam Smith in London. Forshe Call, Leshen Hour on Latch, Le Disclosure. Ach, Forshe and Hedot, Erna Kortige, Le La La La, Oh Naughty Boy. That's Crack August Kjol on Sunshine 106.8.
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17: Good evening, I'm Tina Gates. Sea Scouts on a training exercise became real-life rescuers today, pulling a swimmer to safety at Dollymount Beach in Dublin. The Sea Scouts from the 5th Port Dollymount were taking part in a leadership course nearby when they spotted the swimmer trapped under the wooden bridge by the beach and promptly swung into action, reaching the man by boat and bringing him safely to shore. Scout leader Dervil Pitcher says they were thrilled to be able to help.
18: It was a really kind of moment, you know, for them all, because, you know, all of a sudden, all of the things they've been learning all weekend about water safety and leadership and managing, you know, doing things safely in the water suddenly all came into play to make it all happen. So they flew across the water literally to get this chap out. And we're delighted that we were able to help and be of assistance and that we didn't end up with a tragic result or a tragic outcome.
17: The Coast Guard encouraged people to swim at lifeguard patrol beaches during the summer. And if you think you see someone in trouble on the coast, call 112 or 999 and ask for the Coast Guard. A man in his 60s has died in a single car collision in County Roscommon, bringing to 71 the number of people killed on Irish roads so far this year. It's the second fatal collision this weekend. Joshua Byrne reports.
19: The crash happened at Carrigan's Park in the townland of Dunamin early this morning. The man was the sole occupant of the vehicle and was pronounced dead at the scene. It is the second fatal collision recorded during the current bank holiday road safety operation, during which 92 people have been arrested for drink or drug driving and more than 2,250 caught speeding. Among the worst offenders, a driver doing 161 kilometres an hour in a 100 zone in Kilkenny and another doing more than twice the 60 zone limit in Cavan.
17: A police officer has been seriously injured after being hit by a stolen police car in County Down. It happened in Downpatrick at around 5 o'clock this morning after an officer fired a shot at the car as it drove towards him. It was abandoned a short time later and a man was seen running from the scene. A 27-year-old man has since been arrested on suspicion of attempted murder. Calls are increasing for a review of how young offenders convicted of rape are sentenced in the UK. It comes after two 15-year-old boys in Hampshire were given non-custodial sentences after being found guilty of raping two girls in separate cases. Online safety coordinator with the Children's Rights Alliance, Nolene Blackwell, says Ireland operates under similar sentencing principles for juvenile offenders. She says the best course of action in such circumstances is unclear.
20: In this particular case, the judge in his summing up said he understood this was a very serious crime, aggravated by the videoing of it and the publication of that. So even with that, what do you do? These are children who committed extremely serious.
21: So they're...
17: Two friends from Ballybofey have completed a remarkable 1,100-kilometre cycle from Malinhead to Mizenhead and back again to raise awareness of organ donation. Shamie McDermott and Vinnie Gillespie, both cancer survivors, arrived back at Malinhead this afternoon to a hero's welcome with a band playing Eye of the Tiger and friends from Thin Wheelers Cycle Club cheering them home. Shamie received a kidney transplant from a deceased donor 24 years ago and says the journey was his way of honouring that gift and supporting the Irish Kidney Association. He says standing at Malinhead today after more than 1,100 kilometres is pretty hard to put into words.
22: They just say, think of them people and hopefully we can help them out. And today, KAA, thank you so much for all the help you gave us as well. And then to everybody supporting us throughout Ireland during some as well.
17: Oh, it was a windy one up there today. You can hear that. And that's your latest news update at 4 minutes past seven.
23: And in sport, a late Monaghan fight back wasn't enough to beat Mayo in their opening round clash in the All-Ireland Senior Football Championship. The Farnymen scored 6 late points but couldn't close the deficit as Mayo squeezed past in a 220-124 win in Clonus. Earlier, a late goal fired Louth to victory over Dublin as they ran out 418-124 winners. It's the first time the Wee County have beaten the Dubs in an All-Ireland game since 1973. Craig Lennon, who scored the decisive goal, says it's a special crucial day for the county.
0: We took a lot of slander, I suppose, in the last couple of weeks for our performance, and deservedly so. Like the words pathetic and words like that were thrown out, and look, we were deserved of them. We didn't do ourselves any justice in Port Leash that day, so it's nice to get one back, and we had incredible support today, so to give them something to go down the road and cheer about of a bank holiday is nice.
23: James Lowe's future at Leinster remains up in the air. The winger broke the province's try record as the Blues cruised to a spot in the URC quarter-finals against the Lions last night. Head coach Leo Cullen said it wasn't right for him to comment on whether Lowe's contract would be extended beyond this season. In tennis, Alexander Zverev has booked his place in the quarter-finals of the men's singles at the French Open. He beat Dutchman Jesper de Jong in straight sets to make it into the final eight. Earlier, there was another major upset at Roland Garros. Iga Swiatek was defeated by Ukraine's Maria Kostyuk. It sets up a quarterfinal showdown with her compatriot Elina Svitolina, who overcame Belinda Bencic. In soccer, Manchester City have won a fourth women's FA Cup tie with a 4-0 win over Brighton. The WSL champions have completed the domestic double for the first time in their history. Meanwhile, Katie McCabe is reportedly on the verge of a move to Chelsea. She'll join Sonia Bonpaster's side after departing their bitter London rivals Arsenal, according to the BBC. That's your news and sport. I'm David Seagrave. It's 6 minutes past seven.
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21: Dry for a time this evening before cloudy outbreaks of rain will extend, turning heavy at times, and lowest overnight temperatures are between 10 and 13 degrees.
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0: how lovely is that? They really were quite superb, weren't they, the Carpenters? Sunshine 106.8, Dublin's easy place to relax with an extended Sunday stress busters for you this bank holiday Sunday evening. And hopefully you have tomorrow off now and you can look forward to an evening of just relaxation and stay up as late as you want. And a reminder, Tom Cole Jr. back after 8 o'clock as well. I'm Carol Dooley. Sunday stress busters easing you through the evening. And just, well, keeping that lovely weekend vibe going for you as long as we can. Stay right there with me. We'll continue very shortly with Classic Soul from Dusty Springfield. Eric Carmen. Oh, what a song. Haven't heard it in such a long time. Look forward to playing that for you too.
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0: I haven't heard that in such a long time. What a joy to play it for you too. Eric Carmen's first single from his, well, first solo LP after he left the Raspberries, and quite a success, international success it was for him too. Very successful, and deservedly so too, I might add. Sunshine 106.8, Dublin's easy place to relax. This is Sunday Stress Busters. How are you this evening? Hope you're very well. Hope you're enjoying the music too. And stay right there, because we're not done yet with Roxy Music's version of a John Lennon classic. That's on the way.
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And Lionel Richie wrapping up this week's extended edition of Sunday Stress Busters. I'm Carol Dilley. 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And I very much look forward to sharing your bank holiday Monday afternoon back tomorrow from 2. But for this evening, stay right there with us. 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And that is a guarantee every Sunday night. Tom Cole Jr. brings you Sunshine Swing after the 8 o'clock news.

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15: Good evening, I'm Tina Gates. Sea Scouts on a training exercise became real-life rescuers today, pulling a swimmer to safety at Dollymount Beach in Dublin. The Sea Scouts from the 5th Port Dollymount were taking part in a leadership course nearby when they spotted the swimmer trapped under the wooden bridge by the beach and promptly swung into action, reaching him by boat and bringing him safely to shore. Scout leader Dervil Pitcher says they were thrilled to be able to help.
16: It was a really kind of moment, you know, for them all because, you know, all of a sudden, all of the things they've been learning all weekend about water safety and leadership and managing, you know, doing things safely in the water suddenly all came into play to make it all happen. So they flew across the water literally to get this chap out. And we're delighted that we were able to help and be of assistance and that we didn't end up with a tragic result or a tragic outcome.
15: The Coast Guard's encouraging people to swim at lifeguard patrol beaches during the summer and say that if you think you see someone in trouble on the coast, call 112 or 999 and ask for the Coast Guard. A man in his 60s has died in a single car collision in County Roscommon, bringing to 71 the number of people killed on Irish roads so far this year. It's the second fatal collision this weekend. Joshua Byrne reports.
17: The crash happened at Carrigan's Park in the townland of Dunamin early this morning. The man was the sole occupant of the vehicle and was pronounced dead at the scene. It is the second fatal collision recorded during the current bank holiday road safety operation, during which 92 people have been arrested for drink or drug driving and more than 2,250 caught speeding. Among the worst offenders, a driver doing 161 kilometres an hour in a 100 zone in Kilkenny and another doing more than twice the 60 zone limit in Cavan.
15: An attempted murder investigation has been launched in the north after a PSNI officer was struck by a stolen police car in Downpatrick in the early hours of this morning. The officer was injured when the stolen PSNI vehicle was driven directly at him during attempts to apprehend a suspect. The officer discharged his firearm before being struck by the car, which caused him serious but non-life-threatening injuries. A 27-year-old man has since been arrested. Calls are increasing for a review of how young offenders convicted of rape are sentenced in the UK. It comes after two 15-year-old boys in Hampshire were given non-custodial sentences after being found guilty of raping two girls in separate cases. Online safety coordinator with the Children's Rights Alliance, Nolan Blackwell, says Ireland operates under similar sentencing principles for juvenile offenders. She says the best course of action in such circumstances is unclear.
7: In this particular case, the judge in his summing up said he understood this was a very serious crime, aggravated by the videoing of it and the publication of that. So even with that, what do you do? These are children who committed extremely serious.
15: Two friends from Ballybofey have completed a remarkable 1,100-kilometre cycle from Malinhead to Mizenhead and back again to raise awareness of organ donation. Shamie McDermott and Vinnie Gillespie, both cancer survivors, arrived back in Malinhead this afternoon to a hero's welcome, with a band playing Eye of the Tiger and friends from Finn Wheeler Cycling Club cheering them home. Shamie received a kidney transplant from a deceased donor 24 years ago and says the journey was his way of honouring that gift and supporting the Irish Kidney Association. He says standing at Malinhead after more than 1,100 kilometres was hard to put into words.
18: They just think of them people and hopefully we can help them out. And to the AKA, thank you so much for all the help you gave us as well. And then to everybody supporting us throughout Ireland during time as well.
15: And that's your latest news update at 4 minutes past eight.
9: And in sport, Leo, the Venge, their recent loss to Dublin this afternoon with a first win at the All-Ireland stage against the Dubs since 1973. A late goal from Craig Lennon saw them secure a place in round 2A with a 4-18 to 2-14 victory. Manager Gavin Devlin was pleased with the win after their defeat to the same opponents in the Leinster Championship earlier this month.
19: We felt the best way to do something about it was to sit back out on the training field and, yeah, I alluded to that before the game that, you know, when you come to this stage, not earning serious, you got to be the best version of yourself, and if you want to be that, then the best place to start is in the training field.
9: Elsewhere, a late Monaghan fight back wasn't enough to beat Mayo in their opening round clash in the All-Ireland Senior Football Championship. The Ferniman scored six late points but couldn't close the deficit as Mayo squeezed past in a 124-220 win in Clonus. In soccer, Liverpool have confirmed that defender Ibrahima Konaté will leave the club at the end of next month. The French centre-back made 183 appearances in his 5 years at Anfield. Manchester City have won a fourth Women's FA Cup title with a 4-0 win over Brighton. The WSL champions have now completed the domestic double for the first time in their history. Katie McCabe is also reportedly on the verge to a move to Chelsea. She'll join Sonia Bonpaster's side after departing their bitter London rivals Arsenal, according to the BBC. In cricket, Ireland defeated Pakistan by 7 wickets in their third game of the Tri Nations Women's Series. Half centuries from Amy Hunter and Rebecca Stokel helped them chase Pakistan's 176 runs. They'll take on the West Indies in Clontarf tomorrow, following their loss in the series opener on Thursday. And in tennis, Alexander Zverev has booked his place in the quarterfinals of the men's singles at the French Open. He beat Dutchman Jesper de Jong in straight sets to make it into the final eight. In the women's singles, Iga Swiatek was defeated by Ukraine's Marta Kostyuk, which sets up a quarterfinal showdown with her compatriot Elina Svetolina. That's your news and sport. I'm David Seagrave. It's 6 minutes past the hour.
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22: A mainly dry night expected, but cloud will increase with possible outbreaks of rain and drizzle. Lowest temperatures, 12 to 14 degrees. That's the latest from Sunshine. 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

Always nice to start with a bit of class, and that there was Ella Fitzgerald with the orchestra directed by Cy Oliver, and a wonderful tune written by Matty Malnack and Johnny Mercer. She released it in 1952, and here we are on the bank holiday weekend of June 2026. It's Sunday night, the 31st of May. I'm Tom Cole Jr. This is Sunshine Swing, and that was Ella Fitzgerald. I hope I find you in good form. I hope you're going to be able to kick back, relax, and turn off that TV if you're at home tonight. Get away from the news and just enjoy the musical journey down memory lane. Nostalgia all the way from the golden age of swing, big band, and the great American songbook. Keep the emails coming in as you always do on a Sunday night, and indeed thanks to everybody who got in nice and early during the week dropping me a line. tom@sunshineradio.ie, tom@sunshineradio.ie, if you'd like to recommend a song or a singer, or if you'd like to just say hello and let me know where it is you're listening to our program tonight. In this hour, we've got Bette Midler as requested, Bing Crosby, Rosemary Clooney, Louis Armstrong with the Count Basie Orchestra, Buddy Greco, and three of the best in the business. This is the home of the Rat Pack. They're here for you every Sunday night in Hour 1 and Hour 2. Frank Sinatra, Dean Martin, and Sammy Davis Jr. back to back. You don't want to miss that. Let's get back to the music. We're going to stay with the ladies. Here is the wonderful voice of Joe Stafford and Anything Goes on your Sunshine Swing.

The odds were 100-1 against me. The world thought the heights were too high to climb, but people from Missouri never incensed me. Oh, I wasn't a bit concerned, for the history I had learned.

0: It's Sunshine, 106.8, Dublin's easy place to relax. And if you're in the mood for some musical therapy, you're in the right place. And that there was Bing Crosby and Rosemary Clooney, and a classic jazz standard written in 1930 by Mabel Wayne and Billy Rose, made famous by the two singers there and featured in the 1958 travel-themed concept album Fancy Meeting You Here. Bing Crosby and Rosemary Clooney, what a combination. Let's take a short break. When we come back, we'll be here with the enigmatic Bette Midler.
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3: 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What's it called?
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0: 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It's not about winning or being the best. It's about making something, anything, that's ours. Like a song with no words, a drawing that makes no sense, a robot made from cereal boxes, a dream that doesn't need permission. Thank you for helping give us a national day of creativity.
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loving it tonight. Sunshine 106.8. And how about that? A very vibrant, upbeat cover version of the classic big band jazz standard, made famous in 1939, of course, by Glenn Miller. And tipping our hat to it tonight for us was the wonderful Bette Midler. In the mood. Let's keep you in the mood now. If you're into the golden age of swing, big band, and the great American songbook, here's a guy that keeps it alive. Here's Michael Bublé on Sunshine Swing.

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0: hear something like that on Sunday night, it's got to be Sunshine Swing. On Sunshine 106.8, Dublin's easy place to relax. Tom Cole Jr. here with some old time songs and melodies for you. How about that? The harmonising was absolutely superb. As always, the Mills Brothers and You're Nobody Till Somebody Loves You. Before that, we had crooner Bobby Darin, It Could Be the Start of Something Big, and Tony Bennett, tipping his hat to Nat King Cole, Let There Be Love. That, in fact, was my opening song last night. I want to say thanks to Breda Constantine for organising my Christchurch show last night in Selbridge, County Kildare. What a night we had. Thanks to all who came along and made it so special. A fabulous setting in the old church in the grounds of the famous Castletown estate. And we'll be back in 2027, that is for sure. But thanks to Breda and thanks to everybody who turned up in huge numbers to fill the church for the songs that shaped the world. Here's three men that shaped the world of music. Frank Sinatra, Dean Martin and Sammy Davis Jr. are up next in the first of two Rat Pack sweeps on your bank holiday Sunday night, Sunshine Swing.
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0: I hope the music I've chosen to play for you tonight so far in the first hour of Sunshine Swing is making you happy. There's a man always makes us happy when we hear him on Sunday evenings when it's Sunshine Swing. It was, of course, Sammy Davis Jr. there. And there he was with his rendition of Make Someone Happy, which was released in February 1964. The song originally written by Jules Stein, Adolph Green and Betty Comden for the 1960 Broadway musical Do Re Mi. We're going to take a short break. We're going to get you updated with news. Do rejoin me for hour two of Sunshine Swing that's on the way.
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16: evening, I'm Tina Gates. Sea Scouts on a training exercise became real-life rescuers today, pulling a swimmer to safety at Dollymount Beach in Dublin. The Sea Scouts from 5th Port Dollymount were taking part in a leadership course when they spotted a man trapped under the wooden bridge by the beach and promptly swung into action, reaching him by boat and bringing him safely to shore. Scout leader Dervil Pitcher says they were thrilled to be able to help.
17: It was a really kind of moment, you know, for them all, because, you know, all of a sudden all of the things they've been learning all weekend about water safety and leadership and managing, you know, doing things safely in the water, suddenly all came into play to make it all happen. So they flew across the water literally to get this chap out, and we're delighted that we were able to help and be of assistance, and that we didn't end up with a tragic result or a tragic outcome.
16: An attempted murder investigation has been launched in the north after a PSNI officer was struck by a stolen police car in Downpatrick early this morning. The officer was injured when the stolen PSNI vehicle was driven directly at him during attempts to apprehend a suspect. The officer discharged his firearm before being struck by the car, causing him serious but non-life-threatening injuries. A 27-year-old man has been arrested. Israel's made its deepest incursion into Lebanon in 25 years, despite a US-brokered ceasefire. Its military has seized a strategic mountaintop castle in the south of the country. Prime Minister Benjamin Netanyahu says he's ordered troops to move further into areas under the control of Hezbollah militants. Calls are increasing for a review of how young offenders convicted of rape are sentenced in the UK. It comes after two 15-year-old boys in Hampshire were given non-custodial sentences after being found guilty of raping two girls in separate cases. Online safety coordinator with the Children's Rights Alliance, Nolene Blackwell, says Ireland operates under similar sentencing principles for juvenile offenders, and she says the best course of action in such circumstances is unclear.
18: In this particular case, the judge in his summing up said he understood this was a very serious crime, aggravated by the videoing of it and the publication of that. So even with that, what do you do? These are children who committed extremely serious.
16: Nearly 30 years after the murder of Sophie Toscan Duplantier, Gardaí are pursuing a fresh forensic lead in the case. Investigators have asked police agencies in more than 20 countries to help identify an unknown DNA profile found on one of the French film producer's boots. The sample was discovered during a review of the evidence by French forensic experts. Despite extensive inquiries, no match has yet been found and the murder remains unsolved. Barry Roach, a reporter with the Irish Times, says a cold case review 4 years ago remains active.
19: They've been very rigorous and they're going through everything. They've gone through, as I understand it, around 1,600 statements as part of that cold case review, taken from around 330 witnesses. And this is another element of that. It's there on the file. It's unexplained. So they're going through it, trying to identify the source and either eliminate it as relevant or not. But to date, they haven't. So they've hit a cul-de-sac, I suppose, on this so far.
16: The work being done at Dublin's Vico Baths will make them more accessible, according to a councillor for the area. Dunleary Rathdown County Council issued a statement reminding people the baths will be closed until the end of June, following reports that people are still swimming there. They say it poses a serious risk at the moment as the site is currently an active construction area. Councillor Lauren Tewitt has been outlining what work is being done.
20: It's all around that accessibility piece. The new railings will be kind of much more comfortable than what was there, which had kind of corroded over time. So these will be, you know, completely new railings. The steps will be redone. So it'll just be an easier experience getting in and out of the water. And again, it's all about making sure that it stays, you know, a great amenity for the area for many years to come.
16: And that's your latest news update at 4 minutes past nine.
21: And in sport, Louth avenged their recent loss to Dublin this afternoon with a first win at the All-Ireland stage against the Dubs since 1973. A late goal from Craig Lennon saw them secure a place in round 2A with a 4-18 to 2-14 victory. Manager Gavin Devlin was pleased with the win after their defeat to the same opponents in the Leinster Championship earlier this month.
22: We felt the best way to do something about it was to sit back out on the training field, and yeah, I alluded to that before the game that, you know, when you come to this stage in All-Ireland series, you got to be the best version of yourself, and if you want to be that, then the best place to start is in the training field.
21: Elsewhere, a late Monaghan fight back wasn't enough to beat Mayo in their opening round clash in the All-Ireland Senior Football Championship. The Fernieman scored six late points but couldn't close the deficit as Mayo squeezed past in a 124 to 220 win in Clonus. In soccer, Liverpool have confirmed that defender Ibrahima Konaté will leave the club at the end of next month. The French centre-back made 183 appearances in his 5 years at Anfield. Manchester City have won a fourth Women's FA Cup title with a 4-0 win over Brighton. The WSL champions have now completed the domestic double for the first time in their history. Katie McCabe is also reportedly on the verge to a move to Chelsea. She'll join Sonia Bonpaster's side after departing their bitter London rivals Arsenal, according to the BBC. In cricket, Ireland defeated Pakistan by 7 wickets in their third game of the Tri Nations Women's Series. Half centuries from Amy Hunter and Rebecca Stokel helped them chase Pakistan's 176 runs. They'll take on the West Indies in Clontarf tomorrow, following their loss in the series opener on Thursday. And in tennis, Alexander Zverev has booked his place in the quarterfinals of the men's singles at the French Open. He beat Dutchman Jesper de Jong in straight sets to make it into the final eight. In the women's singles, Iga Swiatek was defeated by Ukraine's Marta Kostyuk, which sets up a quarterfinal showdown with her compatriot Elena Svetolina. That's your news and sport. I'm David Seagrave. It's 6 minutes past the hour.
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3: A mainly dry night expected, but cloud will increase with possible outbreaks of rain and drizzle. Lowest temperatures, 12 to 14 degrees. That's the latest from Sunshine. We'll have more for you in an hour.
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Welcome, welcome, welcome on in hour two of Sunshine Swing from the studios of Sunshine 106.8, Dublin's easy place to relax. I'm Tom Cole Jr. and having the license to play this music for you every Sunday night is quite simply a pleasure on my part. The Golden Age of Swing, Big Band and the Great American Songbook is always on the menu, and of course we have the custard cream of crooners for you too. There goes one of them. Matt Monro, You Always Hurt the One You Love. You always cheer me up when you email me, tom@sunshineradio.ie. Thanks to everybody who's been in touch recommending songs and singers, tom@sunshineradio.ie. People out there tonight looking for Nat King Cole, of course we'll have Nat King Cole. Diana Reeves is lined up, Ella Fitzgerald, we'll also have Sam Butura and The Witnesses, and Frank Dino and Sammy will be back to back in the second Rat Pack sweeps. In the meantime, I said it was custard cream of crooners, didn't I? Here's one of them, Jack Jones.

0: That's how to do it. How good was that? I hope you enjoyed Sam Batira and the Witnesses and Night Train on this Sunday night for Sunshine Swing. Before that, we had Diane Reeves with a song that was written by Dorothy Fields and Jerome Kern, first recorded by Fred Astaire with Johnny Green and his orchestra back in 1936. You know our mantra, don't you? Great songs never die, and we have them by the bucket load for you here every Sunday night. In fact, we've got Nat King Cole lined up with an absolute beauty, and he's coming right up after this short break on your Sunday night bank holiday weekend Sunshine Swing.
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And when he sings, it's like a hug for the heart, isn't it? And Sunshine Swing, of course, isn't just music. It's a conversation between souls. And there's one of the greatest souls that ever took to a mic. He recorded that in 1962, a song co-written by Noel and Joe Sherman. And there he was with the music conducted by Belford Hendricks. It was the unmistakable voice of Frank Sinatra's favourite singer, Nat King Cole. And Ramblin' Rose. Here's two for the price of one now, a duet from Johnny Mercer and Martha Tilton. And you know what? It's a fine romance they have going on.

0: hope you're enjoying the songs, music and singers on this Sunday night. And you're tuned to Sunshine 106.8, Dublin's easy place to relax for Sunshine Swing. And we have for you, of course, works of music and songs ranking amongst the most influential of all time. And we're here to ensure that their place in musical history remains. And that there was Steve Lawrence tipping his hat to Frank Sinatra, Fly Me to the Moon. And in there also, we had Tony Bennett and Lady Gaga. What a duet that was. And thanks to Irving Berlin, who gave that to the world back in 1934. On the 9th of July 2027, you'll hear me and the lovely, talented Flo McSweeney performing that as a duet on the main stage in the National Concert Hall for the Songs That Shaped the World. And we'll have the Shane O'Connor Quintet behind us and also a 50-piece choir, the Kyol Ina Choir, there also to embellish the evening. It's going to be super. The 9th of July, the Songs That Shaped the World in the National Concert Hall. I can't wait for it. Up next, Sammy, Dino and Frank, the Rat Pack Sweep. Is on the way.
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The kings of cool, the masters of swing, the voices behind some of the greatest songs ever written are right here for you every Sunday night on Sunshine 106.8, Dublin's easy place to relax. Sunshine Swing, the second hour, of course, and the second Rat Pack Sweep from Sammy, Dino and Frank here for you. That, of course, getting us on the way was Rat Packer Sammy Davis Jr. And we normally take that from Dean Martin, but he does a great job of it, old Sammy. There he was with Kick in the Head. Now, keep the emails coming in, tom@sunshineradio.ie. Bernie Corliss was in touch and she said, "Hi Tom, can you play On an Evening in Roma by Dean Martin for my husband Mark? We named our firstborn after Dean Martin and got married in Rome 23 years ago. Just let him know we love him very much and tell him he's the best husband and father anyone could ask for." Isn't that lovely? And that comes in from Bernice in Dublin. And Bernice, to you and to your hubby Mark, here is Dean Martin to remind you of the eternal city and the romance that you both had and served each other on that very, very special day 23 years ago.

0: Sunday nights, I've got you, you've got me, and we've got Sunshine 106.8, Dublin's easy place to relax. Every time I hear that song, it just entices me to make a cup of coffee. I don't know what it is, but I can smell coffee in the air. Every time we play that song, written by lyricist Bob Hilliard and composer Dick Miles, and was first recorded by Old Blue Eyes back in 1946. They've got an awful lot of coffee in Brazil, the coffee song. And that wraps up the first 2 hours of Sunshine Swing, the upbeat section of the programme. We will be back, of course, when we get you updated with news, sport and weather in a different vein. All the same kind of singers from the same kind of era, but we call it the lounge selection. So it's lovely loungy love ballads that we'll have from the Bespoke, and I'll be here if you'll be there for the first of 2 hours, the lounge selection right here on Sunshine 106.8. News is on the way.
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13: At 10, good evening, I'm Tina Gates. A motorcyclist has been killed and two others injured in a collision involving two motorcycles and a jeep in County Louth. It happened this afternoon on the N52 at Dunmahan. The man in his 50s was pronounced dead at the scene. A second motorcyclist in his 40s is being treated for serious injuries at Our Lady of Lourdes Hospital in Drogheda. The jeep driver is also in hospital with non-life-threatening injuries. The road remains closed this evening as Garda Forensic Collision investigators examine the scene. Two people have been injured and four arrests have been made following clashes at an annual cemetery mass in Port Leash in County Leash. Garda Public Order units were called to restore calm when close to 50 people were involved in a fight at SS Peter and Paul Cemetery on the Stradbally Road. Two men in their 20s and two juveniles are due before a special sitting of Port Leash District Court tomorrow morning. An attempted murder investigation has been launched in the north after a PSNI officer was struck by a stolen police car in Downpatrick in the early hours of this morning. The officer was injured when the stolen PSNI vehicle was driven directly at him. The officer discharged his firearm before being struck by the car, causing him serious but not life-threatening injuries. A 27-year-old man has been arrested. Israel's made its deepest incursion into Lebanon in 25 years despite a US-brokered ceasefire. Its military has seized a strategic mountaintop castle in the south of the country. Prime Minister Benjamin Netanyahu says he's ordered troops to move further into areas already under the control of Hezbollah militants. Sea Scouts on a training exercise became real-life rescuers today, pulling a swimmer to safety at Dollymount Beach in Dublin. The Sea Scouts from 5th Port Dollymount were taking part in a leadership course when they spotted a man trapped under the wooden bridge and swung into action. Scout leader Dervil Pitcher says they were thrilled to be able to help.
14: It was a really kind of moment, you know, for them all because, you know, all of a sudden all of the things they've been learning all weekend about water safety and leadership and managing, you know, doing things safely in the water suddenly all came into play to make it all happen. So they flew across the water literally to get this chap out, and we're delighted that we were able to help and be of assistance and that we didn't end up with a tragic result or a tragic outcome.
13: Nearly 30 years after the murder of Sophie Toscan Duplantier, Gardaí are pursuing a fresh forensic lead in the case. Investigators have asked police agencies in more than 20 countries to help identify an unknown DNA profile found on one of the French film producer's boots. The sample was discovered during a review of the evidence by French forensic experts. Despite extensive inquiries, no match has yet been found and the murder remains unresolved. Barry Roach, reporter with the Irish Times, says a cold case review 4 years ago remains active.
15: They've been very rigorous and they're going through everything. They've gone through, as I understand it, around 1,600 statements as part of that cold case review, taken from around 330 witnesses. And this is another element of that. It's there on the file. It's unexplained. So they're going through it, trying to identify the source and either eliminate it as relevant or not. But to date, they haven't. So they've hit a cul-de-sac, I suppose, on this so far.
13: The work being done at Dublin's Vico Baths will make them more accessible, according to a councillor for the area. Dunleary Rathdown County Council's issued a statement reminding people the baths will be closed until the end of June following reports people are still swimming there. They say it poses a serious risk as the site's currently an active construction area. Councillor Lauren Tewitt outlines what work's being done.
16: It's all around that accessibility piece. The new railings will be kind of much more comfortable than what was there, which had kind of corroded over time. So these will be, you know, completely new railings. The steps will be redone. So it'll just be an easier experience getting in and out of the water. And again, it's all about making sure that it stays, you know, a great amenity for the area for many years to come.
13: And that's your latest news update at 4 minutes past 10.
17: And in sport, Louth avenged their recent loss to Dublin this afternoon with a first win at the All-Ireland stage against the Dubs since 1973. A late goal from Craig Lennon saw them secure a place in round 2A with a 4-18-2-14 victory. Manager Gavin Devlin was pleased with the win after their defeat to the same opponents in the Leinster Championship earlier this month.
18: Yeah, I alluded to that before the game, that, you know, when you come to this stage in All-Ireland series, you got to be the best version of yourself, and if you want to be that, then the best place to start is in the Fields.
17: Elsewhere, a late Monaghan fight back wasn't enough to beat Mayo in their opening round clash in the All-Ireland Senior Football Championship. The Farnhamen scored 6 lane points but couldn't close the deficit as Mayo squeezed past in a 124-220 win in Clonus. Colby McDonald and Ryan O'Donoghue starred for the Westerners, scoring 1-4 and 8 points respectively. In soccer, Liverpool have confirmed that defender Ibrahima Konate will leave the club at the end of next month. The French centre-back made 183 appearances in his 5 years at Anfield, and he leaves the club with Premier League and FA Cup titles, as well as 2 Carabao Cups. Katie McCabe is reportedly on the verge of a move to Chelsea. She'll join Sonia Bonpaster's side after departing their bitter London rivals Arsenal, according to the BBC. The 31-year-old made more than 300 appearances in an 11-year spell with the Gunners. Meanwhile, Chelsea left-back Neve Charles is being linked with a move to FA Cup and WSL winners Manchester City. In cricket, Ireland defeated Pakistan by 7 wickets in their third game of the Tri Nations series. Half centuries from Amy Hunter and Rebecca Stokel helped them chase Pakistan's 176 runs. They'll take on the West Indies in Clontarf tomorrow, following their loss in the series opener on Thursday. And in tennis, Alexander Zverev has booked his place in the quarterfinals of the men's singles at the French Open. He beat Jesper de Jong in straight sets to make it into the final eight. In the women's singles, Iga Swiatek was defeated by Ukraine's Marta Kostyuk. It sets up a quarterfinal showdown with her compatriot Elena Svitolina. That's your news and sport. I'm David Seagrave. It's 6 minutes past the hour.
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0: A mainly dry night expected, but cloud will increase with possible outbreaks of rain and drizzle. Lowest temperatures, 12 to 14 degrees. That's the latest from Sunshine. We'll have more for you in an hour.
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on in. Come on in. You are most, most welcome. You're tuned, of course, to Sunshine 106.8, Dublin's easy place to relax. I'm Tom Cole Jr. and this is Sunshine Swing, and we continue for the final 2 hours of the programme up until midnight with the lounge selection. Great songs and singers that still resonate with so many people. Every Sunday night, of course, we're celebrating the songs and the music and the singers from the golden age of swing, big band and the great American songbook. Evergreen songs, evergreen singers, and they're here for you by the bucket load. How about that? That dates back to 1936. It's another offering on tonight's playlist that was first released by Fred Astaire. 1936, written by Jerome Kern and Dorothy Fields. Tonight, James Darren with the Sammy Nestico Orchestra. The Way You Look Tonight. Are you in good form? I hope you are. And if you've got a little bit going on and you're a little stressed, we'll try and de-stress you over the next couple of hours with all these wonderful, timeless songs. Superstars lined up in this hour. Peggy Lee, Andy Williams. We'll have James Taylor dropping in to give us one of our favourite standards. Doris Day, of course, she's always a perennial on the programme. We'll have something from Lady Ella and Louis Armstrong also. You won't get it anywhere else in such abundance except right here. Here's Rosemary Clooney.

just like it should be on a Sunday night, taking it nice and easy with the lovely tones of Nancy Wilson there. And that was her rendition of Secret Love. Sunshine 106.8, Dublin's easy place to relax. Here's a little slice of Paris for you from Louis Armstrong.

She was untouchable, wasn't she? Absolutely beautiful. The tone that just kind of wrapped its arms around you every time she sings a lyric. Ella Fitzgerald there from her 1966 recording of a song written by Ralph Ranger and Leo Robin. 1966, Whisper Not was the album. And I tell you aloudly, it was, of course, Ella Fitzgerald, and thanks for the memory. Tom Cole Jr., Sunshine 106.8, Dublin's easy place to relax. Sunshine Swing's lounge selection. Continuing with one of the most requested female artists ever, I ever play on the show. And it's always my pleasure to give you on a Sunday night, Doris Day.

0: always a pleasure to take from the Library of Music of Sunshine Swing on Sunshine 106.8. Peggy Lee, and there she was with George Shearing, Till There Was You. And before that, an anthem of the heart, one of the great signature tunes of Petula Clark. She released it in 1967, and 1 year later, one of the classiest crooners of all time recorded his version of the song written by Charlie Chaplin. And it was, of course, This Is My Song. Beautiful sentiments indeed. Now, a short little break, and we'll be back with more of the same on your Sunday night's Sunshine Swing Lounge Selection.
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isn't it just lovely to have some peace on a Sunday night, garnished with beautiful songs and music? Well, it's the magic of Sunshine Swing, right here on Sunshine 106.8, Dublin's easy place to relax. How about that? The first live performance of that fabulous song that was given to us by George and Ira Gershwin, they wrote it back in 1930, was by Ginger Rogers and Willie Howard. But stripped back beautifully in 1986 for the album For Sentimental Reasons. It was the lovely voice of the incomparable Linda Ronstadt. And there she was, but not for me. Tom at sunshineradio.ie, thank you for the emails I'm receiving tonight and for the pleasant compliments you are all paying. And it's great to know that you're out there. And I do hope your bank holiday weekend this Sunday night, the 31st of May, 2026, is going according to plan. We are on the doorstep of June. Here's the lovely voice now of a lady called Schoenberg. And we identify this song primarily with good old Doris Day. But here's a lovely kind of piano Latin version of Que Sera Sera. Sunday night, Sunshine Swing's Lounge Selection.

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Wonderful voice, great actor, and all-round great entertainer. The much-beloved Dino, the great Rat Packer. And it's great to have Dino and his friends on a Sunday night on the radio, isn't it? In these difficult times for many, it's great to be able to just kick back and listen to this music. I do hope it's making you smile. That was Dino with Smile, and also Nat King Cole with the Billy May Band and Blue Moon. Wrapping up the third hour of Sunshine Swing, the first of the 2 hours of the lounge selection, but we will continue, of course, once we get you updated now in a moment with the latest news, sport and weather. I'll be here, if you'll be there, for much more of the same. Stick with me, it's Sunday night, Sunshine Swing's lounge selection.

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10: At 11, good evening, I'm Tina Gates. A motorcyclist has been killed and two others injured in a collision involving two motorcycles and a Jeep in County Louth. It happened this afternoon on the N52 at Dunmahan. The man in his 50s was pronounced dead at the scene. A second motorcyclist in his 40s is being treated for serious injuries at Our Lady of Lourdes Hospital in Drogheda, and the Jeep driver is also in hospital with non-life-threatening injuries. The road remains closed tonight as Garda Forensic Collision Investigators examine the scene. Israel's made its deepest incursion into Lebanon in 25 years. Despite a US-brokered ceasefire, it seized a strategic mountaintop castle in the south of the country. Irish UNIFIL troops are based in an area now designated by Israel as a combat zone, but the defence forces say all personnel are safe and accounted for. Sky's Adam Parsons has the latest. The
11: Israeli forces have taken Beaufort Castle, a European name given in fact by French crusaders the best part of 1,000 years ago, to a Lebanese landmark, a castle that sits atop a sheer cliff and which is seen as a strategically crucial position.
10: Two people have been injured and four arrests have been made following clashes at an annual cemetery mass in Port Laois in County Laois. Garda public order units were called to restore calm when close to 50 people were involved in a fight at SS Peter and Paul Cemetery on the Stradbally Road. Two men in their 20s and two juveniles are due before a special sitting of Port Laois District Court tomorrow morning. A police officer has been seriously injured after being hit by a stolen car in County Down. It happened in Downpatrick at around 5 o'clock this morning after a shot was fired at the vehicle. A 27-year-old man has been arrested on suspicion of attempted murder. Nearly 30 years after the murder of Sophie Toscan Duplantier, Gardaí are pursuing a fresh forensic lead in the case. Investigators have asked police agencies in more than 20 countries to help identify an unknown DNA profile found on one of the French film producer's boots. Barry Roach, reported with the Irish Times, says a cold case review 4 years ago remains active.
12: They've been very rigorous and they're going through everything they've gone through, as I understand it, around 1,600 statements as part of that cold case review taken from around 330 witnesses. And this is another element of that. It's there on the file. It's unexplained. So they're going through it, trying to identify the source and either eliminate it as relevant or not. But to date, they haven't. So they've hit a cul-de-sac, I suppose, on this so far.
10: Independent Ireland and the Social Democrats have emerged as transfer-friendly parties, according to the latest Business Post Red Sea poll. Holly Cairns has come out on top as the most popular leader, while Independent Ireland are tied for sixth in party rankings with 7%. Despite dropping 4 points, Sinn Féin remain the most popular party on 21%, followed by Fine Gael on 17%. Political reporter with the Business Post, Megan O'Brien, says votes are being leaked both left and right.
13: Independent Ireland, as well as the Social Democrats, are emerging as a very transfer-friendly party. And it also just shows we're seeing votes leak from main opposition party Sinn Féin and from the government parties as well, both left and right.
10: President Connolly has expressed her deepest condolences following the death of Holocaust survivor Tommy Reichenthal. The Slovakian-born Jew, who survived the Bergen-Belsen concentration camp, became one of Ireland's most respected voices on the Holocaust, dedicating his life to educating generations of Irish schoolchildren about his family's suffering. The President says he made an exceptional contribution to Irish society. And that's your latest news update at 4 minutes past 11.
14: And in sport, Louth avenged their recent loss to Dublin this afternoon with a first win at the All-Ireland stage against the Dubs since 1973. A late goal from Craig Lennon saw them secure a place in round 2A with a 4-18-2-14 victory. Manager Gavin Devlin was pleased with the win after their defeat to the same opponents in the Leinster Championship earlier this month.
15: Yeah, I alluded to that before the game, that, you know, when you come to this stage in All-Ireland series, you got to be the best version of yourself, and if you want to be that, then the best place to start is in the Fields.
14: Elsewhere, a late Monaghan fight back wasn't enough to beat Mayo in their opening round clash in the All-Ireland Senior Football Championship. The Farnhamen scored 6 lane points but couldn't close the deficit as Mayo squeezed past in a 124-220 win in Clonus. Colby McDonald and Ryan O'Donoghue starred for the Westerners, scoring 1-4 and 8 points respectively. In soccer, Liverpool have confirmed that defender Ibrahima Konate will leave the club at the end of next month. The French centre-back made 183 appearances in his 5 years at Anfield, and he leaves the club with Premier League and FA Cup titles, as well as 2 Carabao Cups. Katie McCabe is reportedly on the verge of a move to Chelsea. She'll join Sonia Bonpaster's side after departing their bitter London rivals Arsenal, according to the BBC. The 31-year-old made more than 300 appearances in an 11-year spell with the Gunners. Meanwhile, Chelsea left-back Neve Charles is being linked with a move to FA Cup and WSL winners Manchester City. In cricket, Ireland defeated Pakistan by 7 wickets in their third game of the Tri Nations series. Half centuries from Amy Hunter and Rebecca Stokel helped them chase Pakistan's 176 runs. They'll take on the West Indies in Clontarf tomorrow following their loss in the series opener on Thursday. And in tennis, Alexander Zverev has booked his place in the quarterfinals of the men's singles at the French Open. He beat Jesper de Jong in straight sets to make it into the final 8. In the women's singles, Iga Swiatek was defeated by Ukraine's Marta Kostyuk. It sets up a quarterfinal showdown with her compatriot Elena Svitolina. That's your news and sport. I'm David Seagrave. It's 6 minutes past the hour.
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17: A mainly dry night expected, but cloud will increase with possible outbreaks of rain and drizzle. Lowest temperatures 12 to 14 degrees. That's the latest from Sunshine. We'll have more for you in an hour.
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I hope you are nice and relaxed tonight if you've been with me for the last 3 hours or part of it. And if you haven't and you've just joined as well, you're here for the final hour of Sunshine Swing's Lounge Selection. And of course, we're here every Sunday night, keeping alive the songs, music and singers from the Golden Age of Swing, Big Band and the Great American Songbook. We're here to keep all that alive and the historical contribution of music that the kings and queens of swing and jazz made to the world, and not forgetting the amazing composers and lyricists. There's a man who could write a song for sure. He wrote many, and he wrote one for Frank Sinatra. We all know that one, My Way. Tonight, we took himself stripping back Frank Sinatra's classic, That's Life, and giving it some ballad treatment. There was Paul Anka with that lovely rendition of That's Life to get us on the way. Hope you enjoy that. Now, keep the emails coming in, and thanks to everybody who's been keeping me company by virtue of the emails. Tom@sunshineradio.ie, if you want to get word to me. Tom@sunshineradio.ie, and recommend your song, your favourite song or singer from this genre, and we'll do our best to put it on the playlist for you. We've got Matt Monro requested. We had him a little earlier on in the night, but two in any one night for Matt Monro is never too many, and we'll also have Perry Como. Now, what we're going to do next is, we were speaking of Frank Sinatra. Here he is with the Quincy Jones Orchestra, and this is stunning. Here is Body and Soul.

0: music has the capacity to enhance people's well-being, they say, and I hope what I'm playing for you tonight is enhancing your life and your well-being. I've been getting quite a few requests over the last few months for that particular song, and I thought it was about time I played it. Why Did You Leave Me? The classic 1952 ballad famously recorded by that man there, the wonderful Italian-American crooner Perry Como. Beautiful stuff indeed. And the British crooner before that, one of our favourites, Matt Munro, with Love Story. We're getting close now to, the last half hour of the programme, but I've got Duke Ellington with a lovely instrumental lined up for you to embellish your bank holiday Sunday night as you're tuned to Sunshine 106.8. 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
2: 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One that's passed on what they learned yesterday to shape those on the pitch today. 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

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Sunshine Swing, the lounge selection, where every Sunday night we give up our Sunday nights to old songs, and we make no apology for it because we figure they're better than anything we're getting these days. How about that? The wonderful sound of the ever suave King of Swing. He was so prolific, it's said that he left prior to his death in 1974 no less than 5,000 pieces of music. He toured for half a century with his band and once asked, "How do you keep a band together for so long?" He replied, "You have to have a gimmick. Mine is, I give them money." I love it. I know the feeling. That was Duke Ellington there with a song that we usually take from Doris Day, a fabulously written song by Bud Green, Ben Homer and Les Brown, Sentimental Journey. And we're going to continue with our musical journey as we take something now from good old Doris Day.

0: Swinging Easy, Sunshine Swings, Lounge Selection, and every time we present a show on Sunday nights between 8 and midnight, it's an opportunity to breathe in musical history. That was first recorded by Victor Young alongside Dick Hames back in 1945. And we took it tonight from a 2001 album, Blue Gardenia. The song, beautifully written by Edwin Heyman and Victor Young, it was Etta James, Love Letters. Now, more great timeless hand-picked numbers for you on the way after this short break. Stay with me. 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
0: Hi, this is Tom Cole Jr. I'm delighted to announce that I'll be appearing in the National Concert Hall on the main stage for the very first time with the Songs That Shape the World.
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0: I hope you can join me Thursday, the 9th of July, for an evening of songs and music from the golden age of swing. I'll be joined on stage by the Shane O'Connor Quintet, the Kyol Ina Choir, and my special guest, Flo McSweeney. 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

this is your kind of music, it's got to be found on Sunshine 106.8, Dublin's easy place to relax. How lovely was that? She recorded it, Solo Mio, back in 1964, first and foremost. And then in 2014, she produced an album called Partners, where she duetted with many artists, including that boy there, Michael Bublé, joining the wonderful Barbara Streisand on the song that was given to us by Isam Jones and Gus Kahn, a great oldie, a great classic song called It Had to Be You. Sunshine 106.8, Dublin's easy place to relax. And of course, I was relaxing in the garden during the week with the beautiful sunshine in the sky and sunshine on the radio. And I was listening to one of my favourite people, award-winning Carol Dooley, my good friend and co-presenter here on Sunshine. She goes out, of course, every day with the More Music Drive, 2 to 7pm. And she was talking at the time about Bing Crosby. And of course, my ears popped up and I went, ooh. What's she talking about here, Bing Crosby? So anyhow, she was talking about the fact that Bing Crosby recorded the Irving Berlin classic in very extreme heat in the USA in 1945, I think it was. 50 million copies went on to be sold worldwide by Mr. Bing Crosby. It went on to clock up the biggest selling single of all time. And I thought what we would do is we'd play it for you tonight. I thought we would play it for you tonight, yeah. It did occur to me to play it for you tonight. Bing Crosby and that classic song, White Christmas, which, of course, appeared first and foremost in Holiday Inn, and then it appeared also in the movie White Christmas. So, yeah, I thought I'd play it for you tonight, White Christmas. Would that wouldn't be a bad idea, would it? The 31st of May, I'm like, you know, no. I'm only joking. If you do join me in 20 weeks' time, I will play Bing Crosby singing White Christmas. But tonight, we're just taking Bing Crosby, and here he is with At My Time of Life on your Sunshine Swings Lounge Selection. You can forget about the attic now and the Christmas decorations and all of that for a while. Sit back and listen to one of the greatest crooners of all time.

How lovely was that? No strangers here on a Sunday night, just some friends who haven't met before. Sunshine Swing's Lounge Selection coming to a close with the crooning voice of Jack Jones from 1966 and his album The Impossible Dream. There he was with Strangers in the Night. I do hope you've enjoyed the journey tonight, the musical journey down memory lane. I've enjoyed your company and I've enjoyed playing all this timeless music for you, and I intend to do it all over again next Sunday night. Please come back to me and keep me company, and tell your friends in the meantime that we're here between 8 and midnight with this golden thread of musical history. We're going to get you updated with news now very shortly, and then after that we're through the night with Mellow Moments and Robbie Fogarty. 6 a.m. we'll be here with the Sunshine Breakfast Show. Have yourself a lovely, peaceful, love-filled bank holiday Monday, and good luck to you through the week till we get together next week for Sunshine Swing. From Tom Cole Jr., you're Mr. Sunshine Swing. You're sincerely saying thank you, take care, good night, and God bless.

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13: At midnight, good evening, I'm Tina Gates. A motorcyclist has been killed and two others injured in a collision involving two motorcycles and a jeep in County Louth. It happened this afternoon on the N52 at Dunmahan. The man in his 50s was pronounced dead at the scene. A second motorcyclist in his 40s is being treated for serious injuries at Our Lady of Lourdes Hospital in Drogheda, and the jeep driver is also in hospital with non-life-threatening injuries. The road remains closed tonight as Garda forensic collision investigators examine the scene. Israel has made its deepest incursion into Lebanon in 25 years. Despite a US-brokered ceasefire, it seized a strategic mountaintop castle in the south of the country. Irish UNIFIL troops are based in an area now designated by Israel as a combat zone, but the defence forces say all personnel are safe and accounted for. Sky's Adam Parsons has the latest.
14: The Israeli forces have taken Beaufort Castle, a European name, given in fact by French crusaders the best part of 1,000 years ago, to a Lebanese landmark, a castle that sits atop a sheer cliff and which is seen as a strategically crucial position.
13: Two people have been injured and four arrests have been made following clashes at an annual cemetery mass in Port Laois in County Laois. Garda public order units were called to restore calm when close to 50 people were involved in the fight at SS Peter and Paul Cemetery on the Stradbally Road. Two men in their 20s and two juveniles are due before a special sitting of Port Laois District Court tomorrow morning. A police officer has been seriously injured after being hit by a stolen police car in County Down. It happened in Downpatrick at around 5 o'clock this morning after a shot was fired at the vehicle. A 27-year-old man's been arrested on suspicion of attempted murder. Nearly 30 years after the murder of Sophie Toscan du Plantier, Gardaí are pursuing a fresh forensic lead in the case. Investigators have asked police agencies in more than 20 countries to help identify an unknown DNA profile found on one of the French film producer's boots. Barry Roach, reporter with the Irish Times, says a cold case review 4 years ago remains active.
5: They've been very rigorous and they're going through everything. They've gone through, as I understand it, around 1,600 statements as part of that cold case review, taken from around 330 witnesses. And this is another element of that. It's there on the file. It's unexplained. So they're going through it, trying to identify the source and either eliminate it as relevant or not. But to date, they haven't. So they've hit a cul-de-sac, I suppose, on this so far.
13: Independent Ireland and the Social Democrats have emerged as transfer-friendly parties, according to the latest Business Post Red Sea poll. Holly Cairns has come out on top as the most popular leader, while Independent Ireland are tied for sixth in party rankings with 7%. Despite dropping 4 points, Sinn Féin remain the most popular party on 21%, followed by Fine Gael on 17%. Political reporter with the Business Post, Megan O'Brien, says votes are being leaked both left and right.
15: Independent Ireland, as well as the Social Democrats, are emerging as a very transfer-friendly party. And it also just shows we're seeing votes leak from main opposition party Sinn Féin and from the government parties as well, both left and right.
13: President Connolly's expressed her deepest condolences following the death of Holocaust survivor Tommy Rickendell. The Slovakian-born Jew who survived the Bergen-Belsen concentration camp became one of Ireland's most respected voices on the Holocaust. The president says he made an exceptional contribution to Irish society. And 16 people have been arrested during Arsenal's Premier League victory parade in North London. London's fire brigade also rescued 75 people from height after fans climbed trees, rooftops and lampposts during the celebrations. And that's your latest news update at 4 minutes past midnight.
16: And in sport, Louth avenged their recent loss to Dublin this afternoon with a first win at the All-Ireland stage against the Dubs since 1973. A late goal from Craig Lennon saw them secure a place in round 2A with a 4-18-2-14 victory. Manager Gavin Devlin was pleased with the win after their defeat to the same opponents in the Leinster Championship earlier this month.
17: Yeah, I alluded to that before the game, that you know, when you come to this stage in All-Ireland series, you've got to be the best version of yourself, and if you want to be that, then the best place to start is in the Fields.
16: Elsewhere, a late Monaghan fight back wasn't enough to beat Mayo in their opening round clash in the All-Ireland Senior Football Championship. The Farnhamen scored 6 lane points but couldn't close the deficit as Mayo squeezed past in a 124-220 win in Clonus. Colby McDonald and Ryan O'Donoghue starred for the Westerners, scoring 1-4 and 8 points respectively. In soccer, Liverpool have confirmed that defender Ibrahima Konate will leave the club at the end of next month. The French centre-back made 183 appearances in his 5 years at Anfield, and he leaves the club with Premier League and FA Cup titles, as well as 2 Carabao Cups. Katie McCabe is reportedly on the verge of a move to Chelsea. She'll join Sonia Bonpaster's side after departing their bitter London rivals Arsenal, according to the BBC. The 31-year-old made more than 300 appearances in an 11-year spell with the Gunners. Meanwhile, Chelsea left-back Neve Charles is being linked with a move to FA Cup and WSL winners Manchester City. In cricket, Ireland defeated Pakistan by 7 wickets in their third game of the Tri Nations series. Half centuries from Amy Hunter and Rebecca Stokel helped them chase Pakistan's 176 runs. They'll take on the West Indies in Clontarf tomorrow, following their loss in the series opener on Thursday. And in tennis, Alexander Zverev has booked his place in the quarterfinals of the men's singles at the French Open. He beat Jesper de Jong in straight sets to make it into the final 8. In the women's singles, Iga Swiatek was defeated by Ukraine's Marta Kostyuk. It sets up a quarterfinals showdown with her compatriot Elena Svitolina. That's your news and sport. I'm David Seagrave. It's 6 minutes past the hour.

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